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It's fun.

doesn't take much to excite people in the city of Chicago. There is another rat hole at the corner of Sheffield and Lincoln. It's in the middle of the asphalt. I guess it's kind of art because art and rat have the same letters in it, right? It's the mix.

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Friday, 101.9 The Mix. I'm Dave Mazur. I'm out of here. I'll talk to you again next weekend. McCabe and Jenny are next. The New Music Club coming up after 9 o'clock. 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
1: Yeah.
0: I'm Jenny, and we come back Sunday through Thursday nights to play you new music. Tonight on the lineup, we're going to play you the brand new Taylor Swift, which just dropped for the Toy Story 5 soundtrack. It's called I Knew It, I Knew You.
1: Plus, you're going to find out which celebrity Alex Warren got to help him out and announce his new album. But we're going to kick things off with an artist you're going to see open up for Morgan Wallen at Soldier Field. It's Ella Langley and Choosing Texas. Just when

0: 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And I want to be friends with Noah Kahan because he started his own music festival out of the blue and he headlines his own festival, but then he gets like his friends to be on the lineup.
1: And what I like on the website, it says 4-night concert vacation. Yes, please. Sign me up in Riviera Cancun, Mexico, happening in January.
0: Yeah, that looks like a good time. You've got Hayley Williams of Paramore that'll be there. Gigi Perez, if you're familiar with Mount Joy or The Head and the Heart. And it looks like packages just went on sale.
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0: There it is from the Toy Story 5 soundtrack. That was called I Knew It, I Knew You by Taylor Swift on today's Variety 101.9 The Mix. McCabe, on a scale of 1 to 10, what do you give it?
1: I give it to infinity and beyond.
0: That was cheesy. I like it. It sounds like the old Taylor, you know, back to her roots.
1: It really does. And she posted on Instagram, creating something for Jesse was a new challenge and also felt like second nature all at once. And being a Toy Story kid from the age of 5 till now is an adventure I plan to be on to infinity and beyond.
0: Well, I cannot wait to see the movie when it comes out just 2 weeks from today. We'll keep the Mixed New Music Club going now with Bruno Mars. Here's Risk It All. For just a

0: Is there another band that comes to mind with long song titles, McCabe? Who's the first band you think of?
1: Smashing Pumpkins?
0: No, I'll give you one more guess.
1: Panic at the Disco?
0: Yes!
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0: Okay, one of their songs is called Lying is the Most Fun a Girl Can Have Without Taking Her Clothes Off, But It's Better If You Do. That's the full title.
1: How are you supposed to say all that?
0: I don't know. I'm glad this one's only two words, though. Here's Olivia Rodrigo, Drop Dead on the Mix. All right.

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0: That's Huntrix on today's Variety 101.9 The Mix, obviously from the big fictional movie K-pop Demon Hunters. Uh-huh. And when we talked to Ryan Tedder of OneRepublic, he said he already was on the idea of making music for K-pop movies.
1: But it was before K-pop Demon Hunters even came out.
0: He was a little late to the party. But also when we caught up with him, he hinted at touring.
2: Late winter, early spring 2027, and Chicago's obviously on that list.
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1: I'm looking forward to 2027. Mark it down. It is the latest from OneRepublic. Need your

0: 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So I know if you have children, you may have some unused diapers they grew out of that you could donate to the Morning Mix Diaper Drive.
1: And it's all going down at the Walmart Supercenter in Glen Ellen on June 20th from 9 to 1. 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

0: And new from Taylor Swift, that's called I Knew It, I Knew You on today's Variety 101.9 The Mix. And yeah, that's going to be on the Toy Story 5 soundtrack. 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
1: Yep, and it was big news yesterday. Alex Warren just announced his new album, Wild Child, and once again recruited another celebrity.
0: Yeah, this time Kevin James. So he's had Jennifer Aniston announce his last album. He had Steve Irwin's son, Robert Irwin, announce a tour. He just keeps on lining up the cameos.
1: We'll find out if any of these cameos join him on stage at United Center later this month. It's Fever Dream on The Mix.

0: 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She'll take the stage at Madison Square Garden in August for her biggest show yet. 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

0: looking at that the dog is doing. 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If you get into an accident, that you know exactly who to call. Whether it's medical malpractice or a car accident, make the call. Call the dog.
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1: 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I mean, you got the Knicks in the finals. 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

0: 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We might fly you and a friend in New York City to see Olivia Dean live. She'll take the stage at Madison Square Garden in August for her biggest show yet. 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

Up late? Working? Catching up? Or just hanging out? We've got you. Today's variety is on 101.9 The Mix at night. 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

0: Did you know that nearly one in two U.S. families with young children struggle to afford diapers? 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

0: 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Yeah. Variety. Yeah, it's kind of our thing.
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23: How about some mixed weather? Okay, it's going to be scattered showers and storms possible, mostly cloudy otherwise, and a high around 80. Then we get back to the mid-60s later. There's your weather on The Mix.
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29: At 5:32, reports say we could learn more today about the shocking passing of former Bulls player Stacey King, who was a member of the Bulls' first three championship teams in the 90s with Jordan, but was most well known for his nearly two decades as the Bulls' TV analyst and some of his color calls. Stacey King, yeah, I know. There's a million of those.
27: I know.
29: People are putting those highlight reels together, not of his playing career, but of his great calls on the games.
27: But even in his playing career, there's so many great shots of him on the bench celebrating Michael doing something crazy or fanning off the crowd that it's too hot. Like, oh, what a great person. He just seems so great.
29: Yeah, universally loved, it seems like. And, I mean, that's not just because now he's passed away. People, you know, said that before, and they're really saying it now, obviously. Only 59 years old. And, again, shocking, kind of out of nowhere. There are people saying they had, you know, just seen him, just talked to him. Will Perdue was just on his podcast a few days earlier. Seemed fine. I don't know. So, hopefully, we'll find out more details and stuff at some point. They haven't released cause of death yet.
27: But it's also crazy that, like, anybody from that era is dying.
29: Yeah.
27: It's insane. Mm-hmm.
29: Totally.
27: Because it's like those were the Mount Olympus of heroes as a kid growing up in Chicago.
30: And I wasn't here then, you know, but I only knew him as the announcer.
27: Right.
30: And it's devastating.
27: Yes.
30: I mean, he was just so charismatic.
29: Right, because you feel like you know, and I did hear people say this too yesterday in some of the tributes, like everybody, he's one of those guys you felt like you knew.
27: Mm-hmm.
29: Like you'd see him and then it'd be like, hey, Stacey, and he would talk to you like he knew you.
27: Yeah.
29: He
27: responded to a tweet I put out once.
29: Yeah.
30: There
27: like,
30: you go.
27: Very nice about it. I was like, what?
29: Anyway, RIP, and he will definitely be missed. And anytime you watch a Bulls game from this point forward, it won't be the same. Box office, Scary Movie finishes on top this weekend with about $55 million made, followed in a distant second. I didn't even know that was a new movie.
27: So like,
29: Chris kind of tipped me off to that. It just says Scary Movie. I thought it was like a re-release or something.
27: You were not the only person that thought that. My wife said the same thing.
29: Yeah.
27: I was like, oh, wow, Scary Movie won the box office. She's like, would they re-release it?
29: That's what I thought.
30: that every teenager was like, duh.
27: Yeah, gotta go.
29: I guess.
27: Yeah. In a weird way, I'm kind of like, good for comedy. That's great.
29: Sure. Yeah. You know?
27: Sorry, He-Man.
29: Right. Yeah, He-Man a distant second. Not as much nostalgia maybe for that as they thought, but, you know. Backrooms, Obsession, and then something called The Amazing Digital Circus, The Last Act. Came in fifth place. Whoa. Even Chris is looking at me quizzically. That's how I know it was under the radar.
27: Yeah, I don't know what that
30: indie,
27: is.
30: Indie.
29: Yeah. Maybe. Or I don't know what it is.
27: Or like, you look at it, you're like, Tom Hanks and Hathaway.
29: Yeah, that's true.
27: No, they're not
29: this one. Yeah.
27: That's crazy.
29: All right, and finally, if you're already up, maybe that means you went to bed early. And if so, good for you, because a new study by Brigham Young University reveals people who go to bed late have poorer mental health and greater loneliness.
30: Damn.
29: So if you, I know that explains us, I guess, right?
27: Night owls. I went to bed at 9 last night.
29: I guess that's sort of early. I don't exactly know how they define
27: right,
29: early.
27: What is early? Say. Right.
29: Well, it's more that they're studying on people who go to bed late. So, but I mean, obviously early is the opposite. Night owls, they say, tend to suffer greater nocturnal loneliness, which is linked to higher anxiety. So you think people are out just like, hitting the club and, having 1,000 friends. Really, they're just sitting there,
30: filling a void.
29: Exactly. Yeah. Somewhere between sleep and awakeness.
27: I don't know if
29: they could find the balance.
27: Was she just making a joke?
29: Filling the void. All right. Sports game 3 of the NBA Finals tonight in New York. Knicks bringing a 2-0 lead into their home arena over the Spurs. Look at that. Baseball, Cubs and Sox both off today after losing series over the weekend. Cubs dropped 2 of 3 to the Giants, a 2-1 extra inning loss on Sunday Night Baseball last night. They go on the road after an off day, and the Sox drop 2 of 3 in Philly. They'll be back here to host the very tough Atlanta Braves tomorrow, even though it looks like a rainy week. Stanley Cup final continues tomorrow night. Vegas owning a 2-1 lead over Carolina. Mixed weather, so showers and or storms likely and possibly to continue, and a high in the low 80s, and then we get back to the low 70s tonight. 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
27: This is going to be that mosquito breeding weather. That's not what we want. If you got standing water, you got to get that out of your yard. Get it out from under your patio. They're having fun this week. Good morning. It's the Morning Mix.

0: Good morning. Happy Monday. It's Chris, Nikki, and Whip in the morning on the Mix.
1: Love it. The latest from Woozer. That's what we'll call it.
0: Woozer. Yeah. It makes me feel a little Woozer.
1: 67 degrees. We do have some thunderstorms today and right now, potentially at O'Hare, high around 83.
0: I got to open this morning with a big apology to both of you. Because I and my wife were in Michigan this weekend.
2: Oh.
0: And in Indiana for like a half hour.
1: And you didn't bring back any gas or smokes?
0: Mm-hmm. Okay, no gas, no smokes. But also, my big mistake, we were at Meijer. And I said, walking in, I got to get a box of Dunkers.
2: Yeah. Oh, yeah.
0: And then we were, back in the car for like an hour. And I was like, I didn't get the Dunkers. So I totally forgot. I mean, not that there's not Meijer around, but
2: yeah. No,
0: I was in Michigan where Meijer was born. And
1: Meijer does
0: was.
1: That to you.
0: They
1: I
0: do.
1: Mean, it's just there's two. You walk in for something, and then you're like, oh, man, I didn't buy the milk I went in for, but I have a jump rope, a goldfish,
0: yes.
1: and a bike.
0: We walked into the Benton Harbor. We went into the Benton Harbor Meijer, and it might have been the biggest store I've ever been in physically. It was unreal. But we were spending most of the week, we were in Stevensville, which is next to St. Joe.
1: Yeah.
0: So we were there for my cousin Will's wedding. He married his beautiful bride, Brittany. Congratulations to Will and Britt. That was awesome. We had a blast.
2: Mm-hmm.
0: It was at a brewery.
1: Yeah.
0: Watermark Brewing. Very good. Wonderful. So that was a lot of fun. So yeah, so my wife and I did that. But the wedding was Saturday night. So we just left Saturday morning and came back Sunday afternoon.
1: Yeah.
0: But it was very nice. So we had a lot of fun. Yeah, made it all the way there and all the way back. All good. Good. Everybody was happy. I will say, I was driving, and on your way back is really when you feel the experience. You pass Hammond, and then you see where there's, you know, all of the memes everyone's been posting now about the Bears Stadium and the smokestacks and the blah, blah, blah.
1: Yeah.
0: I very much would like the Bears to be in Illinois. Personal opinion, personal thing, whatever.
2: Yeah.
0: But, like, all of a sudden, you just see a sign that says, welcome to Chicago. Like, it is pretty cool. It is right there.
1: People have been
0: and
1: mapping
0: I know those
1: it
0: of
1: out.
0: You, right,
1: I
0: mean, exactly
1: yeah,
0: right. But, those of you who are listening in Northwest Indiana, you know, this isn't news to you.
2: Yeah.
0: But just having had the experience of, like, you go through a toll, and then it's like, welcome to Chicago. You're like, well, we are. It is right there. So, if it does happen, hopefully we will all take a big breath and just, it'll be fine. It'll be okay.
1: We shall see.
0: I guess. But I would prefer it be in Whip's backyard is where it was.
1: Well, yeah, speaking of which, how'd it go?
0: I got it.
2: My actual backyard.
1: Your
0: I almost
1: backyard.
0: Texted, yeah. What did you guys serve at the party? But then I wanted to wait until today.
1: Like, so did I. I was going to be like, do you know anyone on the list? Do you know anything going on?
0: What's the party actually this weekend?
1: Yeah.
2: No, the party was fantastic. We had Nino's, which is Italian.
0: Baby.
2: And we also, we had some baked chicken, too. I think it also came from there.
1: We have a mustard tray.
2: It might have been roasted. Absolutely.
1: Yes.
2: And some chicken parm and some
0: pizza. Dang, dude. Was it a party for you?
2: Fantastic. Well, pretty. That part of it most certainly was.
0: Dang.
2: Yeah. No, everybody had a great time. I mean, we had tents. We had tables. We had a giant speaker that.
0: Whoa.
2: My big job at the last second was to work my phone's Bluetooth to connect to the big speaker because my daughter had prepared. It really was her party. Her high school graduation party. Also, secondarily, my son's 8th grade graduation party.
0: Right.
2: But him, it was like 4 of his buddies came over and they ran around and they got on scooters and came back and they were just around. But my daughter had like all her friends and they're all in dresses and they're
0: it's
2: all
0: a
2: at
0: moment.
2: Tables and they're in
0: pictures.
2: And they're taking, had a little thing set up like it's, I don't know, like a backdrop.
0: It's like a mixed event. You had a mixed event in your backyard.
2: Pretty much a mix event. Yeah, we should have had the van out there handing out chapstick. But my daughter's phone, for whatever reason, couldn't connect to the speaker, and she was like slightly in a panic. I'm like, let me try it out. Long story short, my phone to the rescue, connected to the speaker. She able to transfer her playlist, which, by the way, I'm going to give her credit on her musical taste. I'm like, she had some Fleetwood Mac on there.
0: Dang.
2: A lot of country, which is more her
0: that's
2: thing.
0: Good. I know you listen to your albums, your whole playlist alphabetically.
1: Right. Yeah.
0: So I was worried you'd be like, all right, but guys, I'm in the G's. So
2: yeah,
0: I hope
2: right.
0: these kids like the Go-Go's and the Goo Goo Dolls.
2: Right,
0: so here we go.
2: Yeah, no interest in that. But anyway, my phone was out of my hands for like 5-6 hours just playing the music, and that was oddly liberating too.
0: Yeah,
2: I didn't feel the shakes or anything. I had actual conversations with people. It was crazy.
0: Look at you. That's
1: you literally
0: awesome,
1: had
0: man.
1: One job and you did it.
2: I had one job. I mean, I won't tout the several things I picked up before the party because I feel like that's just assumed. But during the party, that was my one job,
1: yeah,
2: and my
1: it.
2: Phone did the job.
0: Good for
1: did
0: you.
1: It. You deserve
0: awesome.
1: Extra mustard.
2: Thank you very much. I will have some in the form of leftovers today for lunch.
1: I believe that.
0: That's the best part about throwing a party like that. Yeah. You're eating that food for 3-4 days afterwards.
2: True. And then you can like really slob it home because you're like, it's going to go bad. I don't want to waste this.
0: Right. Yeah. If I don't eat it, I'm wasting money.
2: Totally. Yeah. Totally.
0: Absolutely.
1: We're kidless all week, so we got to figure out what to do.
2: Oh, is there a camp?
1: Yeah, sort of. He's doing every year does a mission trip kind of thing where he does like some, you know, a good thing for society, and I'm trying to help him.
0: Yeah. He's balancing your life.
1: Yeah. This one's cool. He's in Missouri right now, and he is building structures and ramps for people with disabilities, which is like a really awesome skill he's learning. I love it. And so he's doing that. And we went to the Cubs game last night, so that's why I'm very tired.
2: Because
1: it was supposed to be a day game. Yeah. And Costas was calling it.
2: I saw that. Some of it. Yeah. He did like an inning, and I guess they sort of bring him in as a here's a nod to the old days of baseball.
1: That was
2: with
1: the
2: this
1: word
2: old
1: on the
2: guy.
1: Screen. Yeah. It was like that he's in the building. Oh, yeah. You know,
0: it's like when like Charlie Puth brings out like Buster Rhymes.
2: Yeah. Pretty much. It's exactly the same.
0: Got it.
1: Yeah. It was fun, except for the end.
0: Yeah.
2: It took a while to get to that end.
1: Yeah.
0: Damn. Can't close.
1: Yeah.
0: Well, here we are on a Monday morning. Guess what? We are rolling through, giving you chances to qualify, to go off to New York City, to spend the evening in Madison Square Garden with Olivia Dean, where by the time you go, they might have a championship banner in there ready to go, right?
1: Oh,
0: or at least they'll be stitching
1: Even know the stress in my house.
2: Oh, they should be free and easy now. Oh, Knicks are probably on their way.
1: If Joel were here, he would curse you for putting that out there.
0: I was served on Instagram a bunch of photos of the last time the Knicks were in the finals, 1999. Yeah. And it was a real snap of the past in New York City. I was like, big billboard for Will and Grace coming soon. Wow. All that kind of stuff. Yeah. It was very wild. Yeah. This woman, though, wasn't there yet, 99. But boy, she's all over now. Taylor Swift on the Morning Mix.

0: Good morning. It's Chris, Nikki, and Whip in the morning on the mix.
1: A lot of rumors about her and the wedding locale, which we'll discuss later on in Deep Dish.
0: But I will say at the Meyer we were at, they already had the Taylor and Travis wedding sticker book. Oh, so you could purchase for $23.99. A full sticker book, pages and pages of stickers of a wedding that may, maybe, or has yep. not happened yet. No one knows.
1: There you go. So you could have gotten that, windshield wipers, and then I'm like, oh, forgot the eggs.
0: Right. Yeah. I think they had live chickens. They had everything. It was crazy.
1: Welcome to my entire life. Like, I would leave and be like, I don't know what I came in there for.
0: I'm like, this doesn't even fit in a bag.
1: All right. So we do have a problem on the Kennedy, the inbound Kennedy between Sayre and Foster. There's an accident with the two left lanes blocked. So we already have a half an hour delay right now. Ian's looks fine, but again, that inbound Kennedy, and then outbound Kennedy, it's about a 20-minute delay because we have an accident reported in the right lane at Cumberland. So problems in both directions on the Kennedy. And then this is saying, okay, hold on here. Eisenhower, outbound between Wolf and the Tri-State, closed due to road construction, solid traffic from 25th. So I'm guessing, I did hear there might have been some delays in picking up the construction project because of the rain at the last minute.
0: Oh.
1: So this might hopefully just be a temporary problem. But if you're running into something on the Eisenhower, 290 outbound between Wolf and the Tri-State, it might just be because they're behind on the picking up everything because of the rain.
0: Gotcha.
1: 57 inbound between 119th Street. There's an accident on the and two right lanes are blocked there. And then the Jane Addams westbound in Arlington Heights Road. I was not ready to do all this. Accident on both shoulders. Multiple crashes reported in the area. They've been moved to both shoulders there. We have an accident on the Reagan Memorial at Route 53. If you're going westbound, accident with two left lanes blocked there. And then, yeah, we'll stop there. And there was an issue on 355 southbound, but that has just been cleared. We'll keep an eye on that situation on the Eisenhower 2, and we'll let you know. That's a quick look at traffic on the mix.
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2: America's best cities for staycations. Oh. And where does Chicago rank? Because to us, if we're staying-cation, that means we're staying here. We'll tell you on the mix.

0: If you creeping, just don't let me find out. Oh, God. Get a hotel, never bring them to the house. Oh, God.
1: Good morning. It's Chris, Nikki, and Whip in the morning on The Mix.
2: 557, 69 degrees, light rain right now at O'Hare, high around 83.
1: All right, he's 80% Mastacholi. We go to the newsroom with Whip.
3: Always. Congratulations to Chicago for making the top 10 in the best American cities for staycations.
1: Yeah.
3: When I say top 10,
1: yeah,
3: I mean 9.
1: Okay.
3: But just ahead of Portland, Maine.
1: Oh.
3: Yeah, okay. I know. I mean, yeah. I've never been to Portland, Maine.
1: No.
3: Not even sure if I've seen anything.
2: Yeah.
3: Okay, there you go.
1: I've not been to either Portlands. Are they both mustachioed?
2: I have been to both.
3: Okay. You've been to both?
2: I have.
3: That's incredible.
1: Are you shocked?
3: I don't know.
2: The
3: for
2: Maine
3: some
2: one.
3: Reason.
2: Yeah. Okay. The Maine. Oh, wait, no, sorry. I've been to Seattle, and I lied about that other Portland. That's what I've been to Seattle, not Portland.
1: No.
2: But I've been to Portland,
1: so
2: Maine.
1: Portland, Maine, and Seattle,
2: cool.
1: Washington.
2: Yeah, I can literally in my brain
1: Oregon.
2: When you said that, I was like,
1: right.
2: Yeah, they're the same, the mustache
1: but,
2: places. But,
3: like,
2: probably
3: similar.
2: Yeah.
1: Like, but Portland, when people are talking about Portland, they generally mean Oregon.
2: They
1: right?
2: mean
3: usually
2: Oregon.
3: They do.
1: Okay, great.
2: Yeah, yeah, yeah.
1: Great. Okay,
2: but,
1: great.
2: Main one is nice.
1: All right, and that's where Clyde Drexler played.
3: That's right.
1: Okay, great.
3: Yeah, I can picture the main one seeming to be a very nice, relaxing sort of bucolic scene where you just enjoy the nature and the old buildings and whatever. I don't know. Anyway, we finished ahead of them. The only cities that finished ahead of us are Tampa, Atlanta, Salt Lake City, Honolulu, St. Louis.
2: Huh.
3: There's like three things to do there. Your staycation's going to be 2 days.
1: Maybe that's their whole point.
2: It's affordable.
3: Maybe that's
1: get it.
3: It
1: all done in 6 hours.
3: Yeah.
1: Welcome
3: right.
1: to St. Louis.
3: Las Vegas, yeah. Cincinnati in second.
2: Chili.
3: And, okay, a lot of chili.
2: I'm just naming the highlights
1: that's,
2: of each
1: I,
2: one
1: that's
2: here.
1: Right. Yeah. I feel like St. Louis. Sorry, to double back to St. Louis.
2: Yeah, yeah.
1: The only thing anyone ever talks about is that museum, which isn't
3: is
1: really
3: beautiful.
1: A museum. It's awesome, but it's also like a play place made of like old garbage and stuff. It's crazy. Yeah.
3: Called the City Museum.
1: Yeah,
3: it's very, very nice.
1: Really
3: and I feel
1: cool.
3: like if you do go there, if you don't go there, you are going to have wasted your time.
1: So it's like you got to go there, the arch,
3: yes.
1: and then like buy a Cardinals shirt. And I guess that's
3: right.
1: all you got.
3: I told
1: I think.
3: You, it's 2 days.
1: Right. Maybe high five Nelly at some point. See if he's around.
3: If you see him, it's a bonus. Yeah. All right. So St. Louis is, yep. where did I say? They're in the top five somehow.
1: Yeah.
3: Anyway, first place makes a little more sense, Orlando. Now, I will say, they base this on stuff like recreation, food and entertainment. We do well in both of those. Rest and relaxation is another category. That kind of knocks Chicago down the list a little bit.
2: Yeah. There's too much to do.
3: Well, yeah.
2: I mean,
3: true.
2: Seriously, though, this weekend was nuts.
3: Yeah.
2: If
3: well,
2: you
3: that's,
2: if
3: the word nuts, like, nullifies the rest and relaxation
2: well, that's
3: part.
2: What I mean.
1: Right,
2: yeah,
1: exactly right.
2: Yeah, because we had the Blues Fest, you had the Pokemon Go Fest,
1: right.
2: you had the soccer game.
1: Yeah.
2: Like,
1: yeah,
2: it was everyone, yeah. If you were downtown, you didn't move fast.
1: <It's> crazy.
2: Yeah.
3: And if you don't want nuts, then you don't want to be here basically anytime the weather's nice.
2: Yeah, but yeah. Come visit February.
3: Exactly.
2: It's much more chill.
1: Yeah. Well, then you get the roasted nuts.
2: That's true.
1: Those are good.
2: You're freezing off your.
1: Yeah, those are tasty. Yeah, that's exactly right.
3: All right. Every time we do one of these, also, we preface it by saying someone comes out with a new one of these, it seems like every other week, but we like it when it's like this. A new health study reveals people can cut the risk of an early death by walking just.
2: Oh, what's the number now?
1: Can we guess?
3: It's good.
1: It's got to be like 3,500.
3: Okay. You're not far off.
2: If it's good, 5,000.
3: It is 4,000 steps a day.
1: Oh, man.
3: That's right.
1: I did 4,000 steps already.
3: Now, if this is accurate, and if we believe this, then it says this is a major study. They tracked 13,547 Americans for 11 years, they say. That seems like a big amount of time with a large number of people. And they found that 4,000 steps 1 or 2 days a week lowered the risk of death by 26% and heart disease by 27%.
1: Let's go.
3: You go up to 3 times a week, you get a 40% lower risk of death. Researchers say steps per day matters more than how often you hit a daily target.
2: Yeah, okay.
1: I think this is grading on a curve, though. Like,
2: I
1: if we're all basically getting C's, and then they go, hey, the C is the new A, now we're all highlight. You're high-fiving.
3: I think that's how it's actually gone in actual school these days.
1: I bet.
3: If you talk to any actual teacher.
2: These researchers roll around on the ground to get where they're going.
3: Yeah,
2: like, what is happening?
3: Getting out of bed lowers your risk of death by 50%. Yeah.
1: It's like when your watch tells you to stand up. And
3: yes.
1: Like,
3: I like when it congratulates me. Like, you did it! You stood up!
2: Come on! more mustache.
3: If you're at the point that you're congratulating me for standing up, I got a problem.
2: No, it's going to tell you to cool down. Yeah. Whoa, whoa, whoa.
3: Look, everybody, see? Hey. It gave me a congratulations.
1: Would you sit down?
2: Too many times.
3: All right. Game three of the NBA Finals tonight in New York. Knicks bring a 2-0 lead after winning 2 games on the road. Ooh. So they go into Madison Square Garden with a major advantage. Cubs and Sox both off today. They both dropped series over the weekend. Sox dropped 2-3 in Philly, and the Cubs dropped 2-3 to the Giants here. Stanley Cup final continues tomorrow. Vegas owning a 2-1 lead over Carolina. That has been a very entertaining series so far for the people watching it. Mixed weather, more showers and or storms likely, and a high in the low 80s, then back to the low 70s tonight. Right now, 67 with your Mixed News updated 602.
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0: Good morning. It's Chris, Nikki, and Whip in the morning on a mix.
1: 606, 69 degrees, light rain at O'Hare, high around 83.
0: 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We'll tell you next on the morning mix.
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8: 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Good morning. It's Chris, Nikki, and Whip in the Morning on the Mix.
11: 613, 69 degrees, high around 83.
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8: You might love music, but guess who really does? 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
11: Oh.
8: Your dog loves music. Nikki, does Biba, your dog, like music?
11: I don't know.
8: He's at home right now listening to The Strokes.
11: Right. Yeah.
8: He's just into some. She really likes it.
11: Right.
8: Well, there are certain songs that dogs love more than others. What did experts do? They looked at every playlist on all the streaming services titled Songs for Dogs or Songs My Dog Likes or Dog Songs. Songs My Dog Likes to Listen to. These playlists exist.
11: Okay.
8: These are the top three songs that appear on all playlists for dogs. Coldplay is Yellow. Leading the charge. The Smart Dogs. Followed closely, though, by another massive hit. One for the alternative crowd. Radiohead's Creep.
11: Oh, my gosh.
8: Yeah.
11: Are we dogs?
8: I think you might be.
13: Some angsty dogs.
8: Just wait. We get even more angsty. But also, Love and Hope. It's confusing. There's no one to cut him off, you know? That's right. Linger by the Cranberries.
13: Wow.
8: Those are the top three songs dogs love, according to these playlists.
13: Dogs are really in their feelings.
8: They really are. Now, that said, those individual songs are the songs dogs love the most. But the artist that appears the most on dog playlists, of course, it's Taylor Swift.
13: I seriously thought you were going to say Snoop.
8: Snoop Dogg would have made the most sense.
13: It would have.
8: So this is what the internet is telling us dogs like. What song does your dog actually like? Text it to us, 312-233-1019. You notice when this song comes on, your dog's a little chiller, a little calmer, or maybe they start dancing.
11: It's not like the when the dogs bark jingle bells and they go crazy.
13: Yeah, jingle dogs, that's a classic.
11: Dogs nuts.
13: I'll be interested to see Been Caught Stealing by Jane's Addiction, which starts with a bunch of barking Dobermans. That would get, back in the day, my dog would always look at the radio when that happened.
8: Right.
11: Yeah. This is their, they chill. They enjoy these songs.
8: Yeah. But maybe like Sabrina Carpenter's Taste comes on and the dog's butt starts shaking a little bit. That's hard to say. Text it to us at 312-233-1019. It's the song your dog actually loves. You just take note of it. You're like, wow, our dog is really into John Mayer. We'll find out next on The Mix. I could be

0: Good morning. It's Chris, Nikki, and Whip in the morning on the mix.
1: I think dogs would dig that song.
0: They probably would.
1: It's got like that Burt Bacharach kind of smooth vibe.
0: Kind of chill and relaxed, but it ends up these are the songs your dogs love. Coldplay's Yellow. And of course, Creep by Radiohead.
1: Yeah.
0: The dog's just like,

0: by the Cranberries. Yeah. Songs really do have a lot of emotions that we're unfamiliar with. Who knew? There are certain songs, though, that your dog just absolutely loves. What are they? Text them to us. 224, oddly enough, it's Zombie. Also by the Cranberries.
1: Cranberries also, yeah.
0: Bad to the Bone, 815.
2: That's a good one. That's funny.
0: Bad to the Bone. Of course, Who Let the Dogs Out is on the list, but I think that just confuses them, right? Our cat used to love When the Children Cry by White Lion.
1: Oh, my God.
2: Holy cow, what a deep pull.

0: begins.
1: Hey, oh, you guys hit him with the harmony.
2: We're gonna slow dance to that.
3: Get the lighters out and know what I was doing when I hit play on that one.
2: Yeah, we're hanging with your cat. Wow. 224.
1: Man, another cat that loved Listen to Your Heart. When it's calling for you.
3: Rock
1: that
3: set.
1: One. That one's great.
3: Good friends.
1: Oh, man. 708, gotta be honest, guys. This one is my dog's favorite song. The Imperial March, Darth Vader's theme. See a dog really liking this, you know? Oh, watch out. Uh-oh. Here comes Bilbo the dog. Everybody watch out. Darth would be a good name for a dog. Our dog, Darth. Let's see. The Sky Rizzy commercial really gets our dog going. That's fair. I like that one.
4: Is that what? Nothing in my skin, it's on me.
1: I think
4: everything is everything.
1: Yeah, that's right.
4: That's it, right?
1: Sky Rizzy. Yeah, wait, try it again. One more time.
4: Nothing is ever. I can't get it. Nothing is everything.
1: Sky Rizzy.
4: Isn't that it?
1: Yeah, I think it's eczema, right? Is that what that one is? Sky Rizzy does?
4: I think so.
1: Every time I see those drug ads, I say to my wife, I'm like, I don't know what this drug does. She's like, you're not paying attention.
4: But they sure are having fun.
1: Yeah. And finally, 215, my dogs love Tainted Love. It's kind of fun.
2: Oh, fun.
1: Tainted Love. Yeah. They spend a lot of time in that zone, so it makes sense, you know? Wow, these are the songs your dog loves. But try Yellow, try Creep, and try Linger and see, because those appear most on these playlists. All right, we're going to get a look at the roads coming your way in just a moment. I thought Chaperone's Pink Pony Club would be on the list, but perhaps I was wrong. Here she is now on the Morning Mix.

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1: Hey, it's Vanessa from Sherrillville. Yes, the Vanessa. 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
3: What's up, guys? It's Francesca from Woodbridge, and you're listening to The Morning Mix with Chris, Nikki, and Whip. Thank you.
4: You're welcome and good morning. It's Chris, Nikki, and Whip right here with our spirit animal. Who knew?
5: Yes, and I'm going to go right to apologizing because we are starting with the morning with a lot of problems here on the roads. Inbound Kennedy from O'Hare to downtown, there is solid traffic. So you're an hour delay right now on the inbound Kennedy from 190 to Foster. There is an accident with the two left lanes blocked. So this is solid. Like I said, already hour delay right now. Inbound Kennedy, O'Hare to downtown. Outbound, you're looking at around about a half an hour delay. There is the Gapers delay due to that inbound crash between Montrose and Foster. That's going on. And then Eisenhower, yeah, it looks like it's still, like, it's closed at Wolf Road, exit 16, because they are, this was all supposed to be picked up at 5, and it looks like it has been delayed due to weather. So there's solid traffic from Mannheim. Again, we'll let you know as soon as that opens up or if you're seeing anything different. But outbound Eisenhower from the old post office to Wolf, exit 16, it's saying that's where we're stopping right now until they get all of this work cleaned up because, again, delayed from the rain. Inbound Eisenhower from the Jane Addams Hill post office, you're looking at about 50 minutes. Inbound Stevenson 355 to DeSaba Lakeshore Drive, 39 minutes, 27 on the reverse. Inbound Dan Ryan 95th to the interchange, it is 17 minutes. We have an accident on 57 kind of around Piatone Road, so some slowdowns there. We have an accident on the Tri-State, 94 southbound at Everett Road, stop and go traffic from Town Line Road. And and then we have the exit ramp we mentioned that was we told you about this on Friday. It's starting today. That off-ramp to Klein, if you're on 8094, that is going to be closed due to construction until early August. So, busy morning. That's a quick look at traffic on the mix.
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6: 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Hey, those astronauts, are they going to the moon or the runway? We'll explain on the mix.
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15: 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It's Chris, Nikki, and Whip in the morning on The Mix.
5: 633, 69 degrees with some light rain at O'Hare, high around 83.
15: Time for us to fly into the newsroom.
6: And we're flying really high this time because when the Artemis 4 mission sends astronauts to the moon in 2028, it looks like they will be stepping onto that surface in style.
15: Oh.
6: Famed Italian fashion house Prada and Axiom Space. I kid you not.
15: It's crazy.
6: They've unveiled a jointly developed next-gen lunar spacesuit layer scheduled to be worn during that moon mission 2 years from now. According to reports, the liquid cooling and ventilation garment, or as they say in the space biz, LCVG, will act as an inner layer of the spacesuit and will protect astronauts when they explore the lunar surface for the first time in more than 50 years. It is the first time that there's been a partnership between a luxury fashion brand and the other people who put together space outfits.
15: Who is that?
5: I smell a Zoolander 3.
15: 100%. Okay. Like, yeah, absolutely.
5: It's fashion in space.
15: Yeah. You can't turn left.
6: Axiom Space. I wonder if they, I mean, I, again, anything is possible in 2026, 2028. Will there be logos?
0: Got to be.
5: Yeah.
0: They're going to look like NASCAR suits.
6: Yeah, that's what I mean. And that's kind of
0: sad.
6: Icky.
0: Yeah, 100%.
6: Yeah.
0: It's going to say juicy on the butt.
6: Yeah. We're on the moon, but make sure you get a good shot of my brand. Yeah.
0: That's one small step for man, one giant leap for Sky Rizzy.
6: Right.
0: You're on the surface of the moon.
6: Seriously, why not? All right.
0: Before I put on this suit, my skin itched. All right,
6: this is fun, though. We sometimes give you updates on eating contests that happen across the country, usually won by that Joey Chestnut guy. He kind of dominates that, right? But this is a global sport, eating. And here's an update from the British Eating League.
0: Hit it.
6: Where a 22-year-old man just set a new Guinness World Record for number of Oreos eaten in a five-minute span. You want to guess?
0: Yeah, I do.
6: Number of Oreos in 5 minutes.
0: 5 minutes. I got to go.
6: It's a record.
0: 128.
5: Okay. Oh my gosh, I was going to say 125.
0: Okay, so there you go.
6: You would both be low.
0: 162. Oof. Dang.
6: Of the lovely sandwich cookies in that span. That's what Reese Chadfield, 22 years old, was able to do, shattering the old mark by 21 Oreos, leaving his tongue black from the experience. I kid you not. Anyway, wow. Reese's occupation? Personal trainer.
5: Look at that. Oh my gosh.
6: Isn't that great?
0: Oh yeah, look at him. I'm looking at a photo of him. He's just a skinny fella.
6: 22-year-old guy.
5: Wow.
0: Look at this guy.
6: I like that kind of trainer.
0: Oh yeah, his mouth is all dark from
6: Yeah, well, I mean, it's Oreo. 162 Oreos will do that.
0: What's happening?
5: I want to see what happens later.
0: Wow.
6: Yeah, let's see you at 32, Reese.
5: I just mean later on in the day.
6: You meant later on. Okay, gotcha.
5: Yeah, I'm just gonna.
6: All right.
0: Don't
5: be alarmed. Don't be alarmed. It might be odd.
0: Second place did 151.
6: Oh man, and they don't even win. That's really distressing.
0: Right. That record previously was 141. That's insane, dude.
6: That's insane. I think I could beat that. I don't know if I'd survive it.
0: If I could do it in an evening, I got these guys smoked. You know what I mean? The 5 minute thing is hanging up.
6: Yeah.
0: On.
6: All right. If you're listening on the live stream right now, good morning to Nicole, who has registered her account. She's in Libertyville. Janet, who is in Lockport this morning, and also, Ruth in Waukegan.
0: Ooh.
6: Jennifer in Antioch, Holly in Yorkville, Lacey with two E's in Hampshire. We have Diane in Addison, Lena also in Addison, and Francis in Plainfield. Everybody registering the accounts. You do that, you also have a chance on the free Mix app or WTMX.com to win great prizes.
0: Sure do. You can get your tickets to see Hugh Jackman with the Chicago Philharmonic at Ravinia. How about Teddy Swims, his ugly tour right at United Center? It's going to be beautiful, don't get it wrong, on September 25th. That'll be there. Also, Haley Williams or Somber. And just added, I'm excited. Whip might be. I'm actually not sure on this one. Sarah Bareilles, are you on the Sarah B train?
6: Yeah.
0: Oh, yeah, baby.
6: Who doesn't?
0: Well, the two of us are going. That's right. Okay. Chicago Theater, September 27th with her Good Grief tour.
6: She's great.
0: She's the best.
6: Game 3 of the NBA Finals tonight in New York. The Knicks have been great. They haven't lost in a really long time, and they're up 2-0 in these finals over the Spurs. Cubs and White Sox both off today. They lost series over the weekend. Sox in Philadelphia dropped 2 of 3. Cubs here at home dropped 2 of 3 to the Giants. Tomorrow, the Cubs are in Colorado, and the White Sox are back home against the Atlanta Braves. Stanley Cup Final continues tomorrow also with Vegas owning a 2-1 lead over Carolina in the series. Mixed weather, more showers and or storms likely, and a high in the low 80s, then back to the low 70s. 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
0: The newest, the latest, the greatest in romantic comedies. Are they? Aren't they? Do we care? We're going to find out next on The Morning Mix.

0: Good morning. It's Chris, Nikki, and Whip in the morning on the Mix.
1: 642, 69 degrees with a light rain at O'Hare. High around 83.
0: Nikki covered this last week because we had the new rom-com out, Office Romance, Jennifer Lopez, Brett Goldstein. You know both those names. Well, you know Jennifer Lopez. Brett Goldstein's name you might not totally know, but he's Roy Kent from Ted Lasso.
1: Roy effing Kent.
0: That's, yes. He also created Shrinking, the Jason Segel show with Harrison Ford.
2: Oh, yeah.
0: I have not actually watched that. Is he in it? Does he show up at all, or he just wrote it?
1: I'm only in season one, so I don't know yet.
0: Hard to say. Mm. Well, there's a lot of scenes that you might be seeing right now all over your social media because the movie is out. It's on Netflix. There's one particular scene a lot of people are sharing of the two of them in their bathing suits on a private beach. And she says, "I've got sand in my butt," and starts wiping her butt. I mean, this movie script was tailor-made for her. He wrote it. He said he wrote it for her. And the two of these individuals in bathing suits on a beach, it's unfair to the rest of mankind.
2: Yeah.
0: You know, it's nice of them to show us. Mm-hmm. But at the same time, you look at it and you just think, I am a pitiful human being. Because mm-hmm. look at these two. However, there's one scene that a lot of people are talking about. Nikki, did you watch it over the weekend?
1: No.
0: Okay. You and Joel aren't like rom-com-y. Do you guys go into the rom-com nature thing all the time?
1: Not really. I mean, I'll watch it by myself. I don't, you know.
0: Okay.
1: Yeah, he's more sports and stuff, but is it like a boardroom scene where you're not supposed to breathe or something?
0: So that's not the scene in question here.
1: I keep getting like different clips, but I haven't seen the beach one yet.
0: Okay, the beach one is out there. The scene that a lot of people are talking about, though, is a birthing scene with Betty Gilpin.
1: Oh.
0: Okay, now actress Betty Gilpin, you might know her from GLOW. She was one of the women in GLOW, the wrestling show on Netflix.
1: Okay, yeah. Love that.
0: Now in this scene, apparently, I have not seen it yet, but it gets a little intense, so intense. She in recent interviews revealed they used a prosthetic down there for her and an animatronic baby.
1: All right.
0: So it's her from the head to the waist, and then there's like a sheet.
1: Yep.
0: And from there, it's fake legs and a fake hoo-ha and an animatronic baby. And based on the look on Whip's face, I'm kind of like, did they have to go that far?
2: Well, that's what I mean. Yeah. I mean, even if it's fake, it feels like a little graphic. I mean, just from the sound of it.
1: They did something similar, I'm guessing, on The Pit. You know, but that's a medical show, which makes a little more sense than a rom-com. Right. But hey, who knows, you know?
0: Before we even started this conversation, I referenced Office Romance. Kathy, 773, texted us, "That rom-com's awful," all caps. They actually show a baby crowning.
2: Oh,
0: I've never seen that before. Never wanted to. I turned it off at that scene.
1: Yeah. Again, you kind of expect it in a medical show.
2: Yeah.
0: Right, but not in like a rom-com.
2: Yeah, no.
0: Right. And then it's not even, it's like, I guess their friend is, you know what I mean? It's not even her having.
2: She wouldn't do that.
0: She would never.
2: I don't think so.
0: No.
1: All right.
0: So, I don't know if we're going to catch that one on streaming or skip it Thursday.
2: Maybe, I don't know. Is there a warning? Like, okay, 1 minute until this scene, you may want to look away.
0: I don't know.
2: There should be.
0: And of course, the rumor is that the two of them had a little tete-a-tete, as it were, during filming. Did they, didn't they? As Nikki shared with us in Nikki's Deep Dish last week, they asked.
3: There's never a time when I'm seen with somebody or working with somebody where they don't try to put me with
4: the
3: person.
4: That's true.
3: It's
5: I think if you stand near her, that's what happens.
4: That's what you wish would happen.
5: Yeah, that's why I've been standing so close.
4: That was not an answer.
3: That was not an answer.
4: You didn't say yes or no.
3: Because all these people that they put me, I think I was with Kevin Costner this year. I was lot of people.
4: It happens all the time. That's what happens when you're like a single person. Okay, so you're not dating. Not dating in real life.
3: Not dating.
0: Can you imagine how uncomfortable in real life that would be if somebody was like, "Are you two dating?" You're like, "No.
2: Yeah.
0: We've just worked together."
2: Well, I think she asked it exactly the way they told her to ask it.
0: 100%.
1: And I think they're totally dating.
0: Oh, I don't think they're dating, but they definitely made pizza.

0: Good morning. It's Chris, Nikki, and Whip in the morning on The Mix.
1: Yes, we have a little light rain, 69 degrees high, around 83. And I'm guessing that's part of the problem. Well, it definitely led to at least the pickup of some construction problems. So the rain, the roads have been bad. Let me get to it. Eden's okay. Eden's looks fine. Inbound Kennedy, O'Hare to downtown, really a problem. It's been an hour delay right now just from O'Hare to downtown due to an accident with the two left lanes blocked. This is between I-190 and Foster. And then you've got the Gapers delay if you're headed the other direction. So if you're on the outbound Kennedy from the Burn Interchange to O'Hare, it's about 50 minutes. So about a half an hour delay. So major delays in both directions on the Kennedy, especially going out inbound. The inbound Eisenhower from the Jane M. Steele Post Office, it's looking like around about an hour. There is an accident with the two right lanes blocked. That's by Mannheim and Central Park Boulevard. That's an issue. And then we also have this thing I told you about where the construction's been picked up a little late because of the rain. So outbound Eisenhower from the old post office to Wolf Exit 16. It's saying it stops there. It's closed right now. The outbound Eisenhower, due to this road construction, was supposed to be picked up at 5, but was

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1: Up next, we go right back to Nikki for a slice of Nikki's deep dish.
0: Okay, how did Pink do hosting the Tonys? We'll talk about that. And we have our first $26 billion movie. We'll see if you know what it is. And then possibly the Travis Taylor wedding location has been revealed. Do we believe it? Let's discuss it. If you have a guess, if you've heard, get ready. It's coming up next on The Mix.

0: Good morning. It's Chris, Nikki, and Whip in the morning on The Mix.
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2: And it's brought to you by Ravinia. Okay, so the Tonys were last night, and we talked about it. It was pretty cool because they had someone kind of untraditional to host it. Usually it's always like a big Broadway star. This was Pink, a pop star, hosted it. Pink was apparently a big hit, even incorporated her trademark flying. You know how she always flies over the crowds in concerts? This time she did it as Peter Pan. So take a quick listen.
3: Put me down.
2: The little Neil Patrick Harris there, a little Wicked. She's dressed as Peter Pan, did the whole thing, flew around. People thought it was great. So, yeah, that was the big highlight. John Lithgow won he was the oldest male to win at 80. So he won a Tony. Also, this is pretty cool. We had a local winner, Lori Metcalf, giving a shout out. Take a listen, Chris. It's for you.
0: Oh, thank you.
4: I was in college. I met six fellow students in the theater department, and they were Gary Sinise, Moira Harris, Al Wilder, Jeff Perry, Terry Kinney, and John Malkovich.
2: And she is, of course, talking about the ISU Redbirds. Giving that theater department a shout out. So congratulations, Lori Metcalf, and Gary Cole also there. And we talked to him, and we'll be posting that.

0: interview later on.
1: He's
0: doing a show here at Steppenwolf. So all super cool.
1: How exciting is that?
0: And then another big award. Lorne Michaels gets another award for, you know, his multitude of awards, for producer of best musical for Schmigadoon. And he gave a very sweet, speech, a little note about it. Take a listen.
2: Sometimes singing, dancing, a lot of jokes, and a happy ending is really all you need.
0: And that's what Schmigadoon is. And if you want to check out, it's a little different as the Broadway show, but the TV show you can see on Apple TV. It ran 2 seasons before they let it go. And then they even said thanks to Apple TV for letting it go because we were able to do it as a Broadway show.
1: Oh, cool. I didn't realize that. That's
0: so
1: awesome.
0: Yeah, check out Schmigadoon. It's very fun to watch. And then a movie. Okay, do you guys have any idea of the first 2026 film to reach $1 billion?
1: I'm going to go Super Mario Galaxy.
3: Yeah, I think that's it.
0: I think you're both right.
1: Hey,
0: that was really hard. So, yeah.
1: It's not this J-Lo rom-com.
0: Yeah, so it's the first billion-dollar movie. The Super Mario Galaxy movie has reached it. Other ones, you know, obviously that people are talking about, Michael, Project Hail Mary, Devil Wears Prada 2, Hoppers. So all things that could make it. But, yeah, by far, the Super Mario Galaxy movie is the first one there. So congrats to them. And congrats in the future to Taylor and Travis. So this is crazy. I don't know if you guys saw it this weekend. I went down a rabbit hole because I couldn't handle it. Supposedly, the wedding's going to be at Madison Square Garden.
1: Oh, maybe we should send people there for that.
0: Sure.
1: I mean, Olivia Hine is great.
0: This has been that big rumor. Yeah, July 3rd. And the reason being, so again, they're saying the guest list might be over 1,000 people. This is the other purpose. And then people are also saying there's like underground passageways so people can, you know, safely get there. And that, you know, they've been doing this for a while.
1: Yeah,
0: Madison Square Garden, so they know what's up. So, yeah, it's been very confusing. Some guest lists are saying 1,000 to 1,100, you know, 1,200 people or so. And I also saw one report saying they might invite fans. I don't know what is true, what is not true. I feel like this whole thing could just be like
3: another red herring.
0: Exactly. I don't know.
3: One Monday, we're going to wake up and they had gotten married somewhere on an island.
1: But at 1,000 people, that's so many celebrities where in any room, some of them would be the most important person.
3: Yeah.
1: But in that room, it'd be like, Justin Timberlake, you're in row 12 here. You're not even in front. Get back there.
0: And
1: like,
0: then, crazy. Does she cover up ex's Harry Styles banner? Like, you know what I mean? Like, do they put up
3: that
0: her
3: might
0: own?
3: Be reason alone not to do it there.
1: If she get another night, does it count as another night of her performance?
0: Yeah, sure. So we'll have to see, but this is the report. Taylor Swift and Travis Kelce supposedly getting married at Madison Square Garden, supposedly on July 3rd, and supposedly having 1,000 people, possibly fans invited. I just think this whole thing is insane. So
1: stars
0: we'll have
1: are just
0: to,
1: like us.
0: We'll have to, seriously.
3: The place could hold 20,000, so could you imagine the ticket prices?
0: Well, exactly. I can't even figure. And someone wrote like, well, was Radio City booked or, you know what I mean? Because that seems a little more traditional, but.
1: Or like the courthouse? I don't know.
3: Yeah, right.
1: If they sold tickets, would they just be like, thank you for paying for our wedding? Because like, it's crazy.
3: Yeah. It's going to be in a church in Cleveland. Mark my words.
1: Yeah, I love it, dude. Yeah.
3: Mark my
1: words. His childhood home's backyard.
3: No one's paying attention.
0: So we are watching this as closely as we can. 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Come see your favorite stars under the stars this summer. Ravinia. 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
1: All right, here's her buddy Ed Sheeran. He'll be at Soldier Field June 27th. Maybe she'll move the wedding to there. We'll see.

0: Ed Sheeran. Good morning. It's Chris, Nikki, and Whip in the morning on The Mix.
1: 703, 69 degrees. We have light rain at O'Hare. High run in the 80s, mid-80s.
0: All right. Let's take it into the newsroom now with Whip.
2: Our reports say that we could learn more today about the shocking, kind of out-of-nowhere passing of former Bulls player Stacey King, who was a member of the first three Bulls championship teams back in 91 through 93 alongside Michael Jordan in the 90s. Was most well-known recently, though, for his nearly two decades as the Bulls' lead TV analyst and calls like the following.
3: Rose crosses over the fadeaway.
4: I missed it back and kissed myself.
3: Oh, my gosh,
4: MVP
3: it's
4: time.
3: Over.
4: Windy City Assassin does it again.
2: Yeah, it was coming out of him like he loved it because he did. King was only 59 years old and universally loved, it seems, Stacey King. And definitely a lasting legacy, especially in his broadcasting career. So he'll be missed. Box office, Scary Movie finished on top this weekend with about $55 million made, followed in a distant second by Masters of the Universe, then Backrooms, Obsession, and something called The Amazing Digital Circus, The Last Act, in fifth place.
0: We're told that's also based off a YouTube thing. It was a YouTube thing, just like the Backrooms was, too.
2: That makes sense.
0: Crazy.
2: Okay, all right. Well, if you're a YouTuber, then shoot for the stars.
0: There's a dream.
2: Friend.
0: Yeah,
2: shoot
0: there you
2: for
0: go.
2: The stars.
0: It could happen.
2: Finally, if your name is Ryan, you might want to consider heading to Minnesota next month. And I don't know if this is only... I think this is either first or last name Ryan, I think.
0: Oh.
2: Yeah,
0: so like Jim could go?
2: Well, I think Dan, the whole expressway could go up there.
0: Look
2: at
0: that.
2: It's the Ryan Meetup, which is a nonprofit organization founded by Ryan's to meet other Ryans, and they're having a couple of events in late July up in the Twin Cities. First off, on July 24th, the Ryan Meetup is hosting an event at the Mall of America where hundreds of Ryans will gather at the Nickelodeon Universe theme park in an attempt to set the world record for the most people of the same name to consecutively ride a roller coaster.
0: Look at this.
1: Oh, what a weird, weird thing.
2: Yeah. And then the next day, apparently there's going to be an on-field Ryan parade at the Minnesota Twins game as they hope to get as many Ryans as humanly possible into that stadium in one day.
1: Gosling, yeah. Reynolds.
2: Maybe.
1: Yeah. Guys.
2: That's what they have
0: I wonder,
2: to do.
0: Come
1: on, you need someone.
0: That's
1: gotta
0: the only
1: do
0: way.
1: That.
0: Yeah. That's the only way.
2: Apparently they did this in Denver last year and it either went so well they had to do it again or it didn't go well and they're like, we gotta try somewhere else. Not sure which. But if your name is Ryan, go check it out.
0: I got a good buddy named Ryan. I don't know if he's gone.
2: Let him know.
0: You guys know any Ryan? We don't work with any Ryans, do we?
1: No.
0: Gotta get some Ryans. Go.
2: Yeah, gotta go. Game 3 of the NBA Finals tonight. New York Knicks bringing a 2-0 lead into their home arena against the San Antonio Spurs. Cubs and Sox both off today. Cubs dropped 2 of 3 to the Giants, including a Sunday night loss at Wrigley last night. They're on the road in Colorado starting tomorrow. Sox dropped 2 of 3 in Philadelphia. They're off today and then back here against the very tough Atlanta Braves tomorrow. Stanley Cup final continues tomorrow night with Vegas owning a 2-1 lead over Carolina. Mixed weather, more showers and storms possible. High low 80s, then back to the low 70s tonight. 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
0: Our Chicago confession is coming your way after we get a little bit of Bruno Mars. However, Tiffany might have had a couple too many and said some things she shouldn't have said. It's the person she said them about that might be questioning her. We're going to find out together next on The Morning Mix.
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0: 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These are my confessions. It's Chicago Confessions on 101.9 The Mix.
1: Good morning. It's Chris, Nikki, and Whip in the morning on The Mix. It's time for our Chicago Confession this morning, and Tiffany is joining us. Hi, Tiffany. How are you?
2: Hi. I'm good. How are you guys?
1: We're good. It seems like maybe you might have a little bit of a headache, actually, right now. So, Tiffany, what is the confession that you want to share with us today?
2: Well, I had a little too much wine on Thursday night, and I wrote bad things about my boss on Slack.
3: Oh, no. Oh, you've heard of like drunk texting,
1: yeah.
3: Drunk slacking.
1: Drunk slacking. If you're not familiar with Slack, if I have it right, it's like a message system that you can use in companies and you can direct DM your coworkers and stuff. Yeah, basically, right?
2: Yeah, exactly.
1: Okay. So what happened? You said Thursday night?
2: Yeah, Thursday night. I went out with some coworkers after work, and this restaurant we went to had a deal on wine, half price bottles.
1: Oh, nice. Okay, yeah. Great. Not
3: smart
1: bad.
3: Move. Yeah, being smart.
1: Yeah. Thirsty Thursday is upon us. Okay. Right. Mm.
2: Yeah. So three of us finished about 2.5 bottles as we complained about our boss. Mm-hmm.
1: Okay. Mm-hmm. That's. I feel like that's a thing coworkers do quite regularly, but it sounds like it spilled over from the
3: bar. Yeah, well, that was kind of the joke. Like, we don't get together to go out and talk about how great everything is.
1: Yeah, right. Yeah. That's the point. Yeah. Right. Yeah.
2: Yeah, that's what we were doing. But when I got home, I apparently went on Slack to send them more messages and thoughts about our boss. But in this drunken stupor, I posted them on the full staff chat.
4: Oh no.
5: It's almost like a reply all.
3: Can you? I don't use Slack ever. Can you withdraw a message, or how can you delete the conversation?
2: Well, the next morning I realized what I had done and deleted all the messages and was hoping that no one had seen them. I thought I got away with it, but my boss just scheduled a meeting with me and the two friends I had wine with, and the meeting is called Staff Communication.
1: Oh, man. Now, hang on, though. That could be something else. Are you guys in the do you have a communications department? No, probably not.
5: They will now.
1: Yeah, it might now. Well, oh my gosh.
3: Maybe it's because, I'm really trying to think of something.
1: So am I, because what if you walk in and they have screenshots of what you said? I mean, okay, with what you said, was it like scathing, like really bad, or was it just like, she dresses dumb or something?
2: It was just, more kind of like catty stuff like that. I mean, nothing too bad, but certainly didn't want it to be seen.
1: Got it. Right. Not work appropriate. Oh my gosh. Okay.
3: But I do love that though. You couldn't go to bed without getting that out of your system.
1: Yeah. And another thing.
3: I should have said this.
1: We've all been there and had that last text maybe you sent, but Tiffany posted it on Slack. So no real confirmation really that everybody saw everything, but it sounds like maybe. So what does Tiffany do now? She's going into this meeting. What does she say?
3: Do the friends know that they saw it too? Like that was because they're involved in it too, right? So all three of you are being called in. Are they kind of aware of what happened?
2: Yeah, they are.
1: Okay. You filled them in. All right. 312-233-1019. What does Tiffany do now? These messages shouldn't have been sent. She thought she deleted them, but maybe not in time. We're going to find out next on The Morning Mix.

0: Good morning. It's Chris, Nikki, and Whip in the morning on The Mix.
1: Chicago confession involving a couple bottles of wine.
0: Yeah, some of them always do, you know. It's not just that, then. It's the use of Slack. If you don't know what Slack is, like a messaging platform that you can use in your company. So you got your email, but then you could have Slack, and I could DM Whip and be like, oh, man, you're going to be at that meeting tomorrow? Yeah, man, I'll see you there. And then you could do video calls and stuff like that on there.
1: Okay.
0: So a lot of companies use it, and unfortunately for Tiffany, her company does. And after all that wine that Nikki referenced, she decided to go on there and say a few things about her boss. Unfortunately, she said them on the company-wide chat feed. She thought it was a smaller...
2: Yeah,
0: but then that was late at night, and then she woke up in the morning and was like, oh my God, and deleted it. She's not aware if anyone saw it. No one had, to our knowledge, nobody like emojied yay to it, right? That we know of.
1: She got a meeting called.
0: She's got a meeting. So many of you are texting. Why? Why would you do that? Are you a bonehead? I don't know. It's not her fault. They were half-price bottles of wine. 312 says, when you go to that meeting, walk in with flowers and a gift.
1: Definitely.
0: But you don't know that that's what that meeting's about. I mean, the odds are high that it is.
1: Because it's involving the other people that she was out with.
0: Right.
1: So that's the other, like, indicator, you know.
0: But they all probably work together on stuff, so maybe it's just a project update.
3: Yeah, but what was the subject again? Office communication.
0: Yeah, not great.
3: It doesn't sound like project update.
0: 218 said, you can delete all you want. It's still on the server.
1: Oh.
0: I mean, that's like anything on a computer is never really deleted. If anything, it's compressed. And if you're a computer whiz, you can find it. Like all you young people sending Snapchats to each other, they don't go away.
3: No.
0: They're just compressed on the phone and they can be unearthed. And many of you are asking that we check in with Tiffany to find out what happened. So we might have to do that.
3: I'd love to know.
0: Right?
3: Yeah.
0: And finally, never put anything about work on social media. Use your head.
1: Right.
0: Also, two and a half bottles of wine with three people ain't that much. Now, hang on.
1: Depends how quickly.
0: I don't know. Did they eat?
1: I don't know
0: if they did or didn't.
1: Right.
0: If you have a confession you want to share with us, we'd love to see it. All you have to do is go to WTMX.com or the free Mix app or text the word confession to 312-233-1019. 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We will find

0: Good morning. Happy Monday. It's Chris, Nikki, and Whip in the morning on The Mix.
1: 723, 69 degrees high, around 83. We do have a chance of thunderstorms, possibly after 4 p.m. today.
0: All right. It's Monday, and the traffic is trafficking.
1: Let's see what it's
0: up to.
1: Eden's looks okay. Inbound Kennedy's chilled out a little bit. Inbound Kennedy O'Hare to downtown. It's 46 minutes. We were much higher earlier due to a couple accidents. Outbound Kennedy from the Burn Interchange to O'Hare, it's about 45 minutes. Inbound Eisenhower from the Jane Addams to the old post office, it's about an hour, so about a half an hour delay. And then this is still perplexing to me. I guess it's going on. Outbound Eisenhower from the old post office, it's saying it stops at exit 16. So it's apparently closed due to road construction that was supposed to be picked up this morning at 5, was delayed due to weather. So outbound Eisenhower from the old post office to Wolf, if you can't get beyond exit 16, let me know. But that's what's being reported here. It's bizarre. Inbound Stevenson 355 to DeSable Lakeshore Drive, 39 minutes, 29 on the reverse. Inbound Dan Ryan 95th to the interchange, 18 minutes. We do have an accident on the exit ramp if you're on 90 eastbound. So the Jane Addams eastbound, the off-ramp to the Tri-State Tollway. They're saying there's an overturned semi in that exit ramp. And then we mentioned this Friday, it's going to be a closure that's starting today, 8094 eastbound, the off-ramp to Klein. So it's westbound and eastbound. The Klein ramps there will be closed until mid-August. So expect that. That's a quick look at traffic on The Mix.
0: Coming your way next, we're going to go to the newsroom with Whip. You've heard of fireworks shows before, but have you heard of an accidental fireworks show? We'll explain next on The Mix.
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2: Hey, all right. Good morning. It's Chris, Nikki, and Whip in the morning on the mix.
3: 732, 69 degrees right now, and a hair high around 83. We do have thunderstorms likely, and then a possible thunderstorm after 4 p.m.
2: And we'll take it to that base park car loving iced coffee drinking guy in the newsroom.
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3: Yes.
4: And when I say top 10, I mean 9.
3: We did it.
4: That's right. Just ahead of Portland, Maine. Yeah. The only cities that finished ahead of us are Tampa, Atlanta, Salt Lake City, Honolulu, St. Louis, Las Vegas, Cincinnati. That's 8 through 2. And in first place, it's Orlando, because Disney and Universal, I guess.
2: Right.
4: I guess that would be quite a place to have a staycation. I mean, that could take you a week.
3: Take them out and Honolulu.
4: Yeah, that's true. Honolulu, why would you ever want to leave?
3: Of course.
4: Yeah.
3: You
4: know, I'm so bored with this beautiful paradise.
3: And it's too expensive to get off the island. You know, I got to stay here.
2: Yeah, well, I guess, guess we'll just stay. Even the Burger King there, it's like, oh, it's so nice. It's crazy.
4: So they base this on stuff like recreation, food and entertainment, and rest and relaxation. It's that last one that kind of knocks Chicago down the list. If you're up, maybe that means you went to bed early. If so, good for you, because a new study by Brigham Young University reveals people who go to bed late have, quote, poorer mental health and greater loneliness, unquote. Night owls tend to suffer greater nocturnal loneliness, which is linked to higher anxiety. So, you know what they said 2 million years ago?
2: What?
4: Early to bed, early to rise. And it still holds true.
2: Boom.
4: Finally, we're less than a month away from the 4th of July, and to celebrate, we thought we would bring you this.
5: What is happening?
4: Yeah, good question, buddy. Sounds like a fireworks show, doesn't it? Well, it kind of is, except it's not really a fireworks show exactly per se. It's the sound of a fireworks truck that caught on fire I-75 in Chattanooga, Tennessee, giving stunned onlookers like the guy shooting this video and consistently saying, oh my God!
3: It's crazy. Yeah. It is crazy.
4: It is
2: and it
4: insane.
2: Goes on and on.
4: This is not edited. This is just straight through.
3: No, if you're there, you pull out a lawn chair.
4: Yeah. People were on the bridge watching. So stunned onlookers got themselves an impromptu accidental fireworks display. Obviously, traffic had to be stopped in both directions while fireworks were shooting out in every direction. I think somebody did make, is this the grand finale? So that finally, after a while, played itself out.
2: Wow.
4: Moving on to sports, where we have the Knicks looking to go up 3-0 over the Spurs. They won the first 2 games in San Antonio, the Knicks did, and now it goes to New York for game 3 tonight. Cubs and Sox both off today after losing series over the weekend. Cubs dropped 2 of 3 to the Giants, including a 2-1 extra inning loss on Sunday Night Baseball last night. They go on the road after this off day. White Sox dropped 2 of 3 in Philadelphia. They're in a very tough stretch of opponents right now. They come back home tomorrow to face the Atlanta Braves, who are the best in the league right now. Stanley Cup Final continues tomorrow with Vegas owning a 2-1 lead over Carolina. Mixed weather, more showers and or storms likely. High in the low 80s, then back to the low 70s tonight. Right now, 69 with your Mixed News Update, 735.
2: Your partner tells you a lot of things, but there are certain ones that just, I don't know, they forget.
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2: Certain things are on the calendar and certain things aren't. 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See what Nikki didn't know.
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3: I got that.
2: That's great. That's great. Where the hell's my kid? 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
2: 7:39 and 69 degrees at O'Hare.
1: For many couples, the family calendar is a sacred place. Some still have the physical one in the kitchen, yes, or in the mudroom or whatever. You got the calendar. You're marking in when things happen. You're drawing lines for extended dates, etc. Baseball tournament, softball tournament, dance classes. It's all on there.
2: Yeah.
1: It's sacred. Some of us use the digital version. It's on your phone. You guys can each add things into it. My wife and I can both add things to the calendar. Nikki and Joel have the same sort of setup.
2: Yeah, I loved the handwritten one. That was always mine because I feel like when I write it down, I remember it. You know what
1: right.
2: I mean? But then he would be away from it. So he's like, no, we got to do the digital link. Fine. So I've been adding all my stuff, right? So I've got, you know, like the 20th, our diaper drive.
1: Morning Mix diaper drive.
2: Here, it's on the family calendar. Boom. Nikki, work, diaper drive, Glen Ellen, Walmart. Okay, so it's
1: done.
2: In there.
1: Yeah.
2: And then there are a lot of other things on the calendar that my husband Joel has entered. Like, I have every single potential Knicks playoff game, including tonight. It goes on, so I can tell you.
3: Yeah, you might forget. When it comes out of the day, oh, is that game on? Is the NBA Finals? Is that on tonight? Oh, yeah.
1: You know what?
3: The
1: calendar.
2: There might be a game on the 16th. It's here. It's on the calendar.
1: So
2: I also know his gym days.
3: If
2: I got
3: necessary.
2: Gym days.
3: Yeah.
2: So, yeah. So I've got all these potential dates, but one thing that was left off, we had to drop our son off, who was doing a church mission trip where he's out of town. He's out of the state. He's in Missouri for a week.
3: Mm-hmm.
2: Not on the family calendar.
1: Wait, when's that? Tomorrow.
2: Literally, I was like, you guys, and yeah, there's so many texts where, because this is kind of their thing, right? Like, they're handling that. And so I'm like, what day or is Julian going again? And they're like, I don't know. It's in the calendar. It's not in the calendar.
1: It's not in the calendar, guys.
2: It's never in the calendar. So finally, I figured out I entered it in the calendar just so I could know when my kid's going to be gone for a week.
1: It. Yeah.
2: So there has to be other times you've forgotten to inform.
1: Your partner forgot to inform you.
3: Yeah.
1: Hey, we got that wedding coming up at 4. Today?
3: Right. Today.
1: What?
2: Your in-laws are at the door.
1: Yes.
2: No, they're staying this weekend. Didn't I tell you?
3: Yeah.
1: I'm not going to lie to you. Thursday, I got home. And my wife was like, Sally will be here at 4 for the kids. I was like, wait, why is our babysitter coming tonight? We're going to that play. And I went, oh, yeah, I'm so excited to see that.
2: Right. You forgot to inform.
1: No idea.
2: Maybe it's your dude's golf outing.
1: Yeah.
2: You know what I mean?
1: Yeah.
2: Oh, no, I can't. We can't do that weekend.
1: Sorry.
2: I'm going all weekend. I got the golf outing. It's not on the calendar.
1: Partner forgot to inform you. Like, well, now, wait a second. I know when we have to take the trash out because that's in the calendar.
3: Yeah.
2: Yeah.
1: But your aunt's funeral wasn't. That was last week. We missed it. 312-233-1019. You call now. When did you or your partner just forget to inform? Surprise.
2: I know it's leg day, but I don't know what we're doing tonight.
1: Or where our kid is on the mix.

0: Somber on the morning mix. It's Chris, Nikki, and Whip. Good morning.
1: Yes, it is 69 degrees at O'Hare. We have a chance of rain, high around 83.
0: Last Thursday, I was at home. My wife got home. She said, oh, Sally will be here. Our babysitter, Sally, why? She's like, we get that play tonight. Teresa's play. Oh, my God. Yeah, of course. I'm so sorry. I was telling everybody all day about it. I can't wait.
1: Right. You had no idea.
0: No, not at all. I mean, that was surprised as I've been in quite a while. I was like, whoa.
1: I'm pulling up our family calendar. Yeah. I've got gym days. I've got potential NBA finals games for the Knicks. I've even got Michigan State football games into next season.
2: Oh, that's key.
1: I've also got Lionel Richie. He's going to be here June 26th.
0: You're going again?
1: I don't know. It's on the family calendar.
0: It's on the calendar, though. With Earth, Wind & Fire. Hello.
2: But just in case.
1: Do not have the week my son was supposed to be dropped off at a camp. Nobody put that on there.
0: Your partner forgot to inform you. They act like this calendar is very important, and it seems like it's important that they put on there, like, oh, it's taco day at work. That's on there.
1: Right. Yeah,
0: like,
1: right.
0: All right, cool. Right. But our own Whip had a moment like this just a couple weekends ago.
2: Yeah, Memorial Day morning, my family was nice enough to let me sleep in because, you know, holiday. But I woke up and nobody was in the house, including my youngest son had a kid sleep over. And I woke up like, no one's here.
1: You lost a kid. Where did everyone go?
0: Wait a second.
2: I'm sure there's a reasonable explanation for this, but no one's around. So finally, after several texts and phone calls and stuff, my wife's like, the parade, duh, essentially. I'm like, parade? It happens every single year, like two blocks from my house. And even beyond that, I'm like, oh, is that that's when we meet over by St. Peter's? She's like, no, that's the 4th of July parade. It's the one by the library where we go every single year. I'm like, oh, that's right. I totally forgot that was happening.
1: That you got to put this down. Yeah.
0: Why is this not in the calendar?
2: Like 18 Memorial Days in a row, but somehow that did not strike me.
0: What are you talking about, Purple? Yeah. What is it?
2: Yeah.
0: Memorial Day.
2: Exactly.
0: Wait, am I supposed to be? Where am I at? Where am I?
2: Yeah. The parade. They have a good one here, do they?
0: No.
2: Good.
0: Okay. No.
1: Yeah. I can tell you when you're working out your buys and tries because that's on the calendar.
0: Gym days in there. Don't miss it. Make sure that family calendar is completely updated. And as Nikki pointed out, the most important date on there, June 20th, the Morning Mix diaper drive. You better have that in there.
2: Everybody should.
0: That's right. With the Morning Mix.

0: good morning. It's Chris, Nikki, and Whip in the morning on The Mix.
1: 749, 69 degrees at O'Hare. We have overcast right now with a chance of thunderstorms after 4.
0: We did mention it, but I hope you are ready and excited for the second annual Morning Mix Diaper Drive. It's going to be happening on Saturday, June 20th at the Walmart in Glen Ellen from 9 a.m. to 1.
2: Yo, we got a diaper drive, and yeah, we gonna need you. 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

0: apparently, the old post office to Wolf Road, exit 16. So that's where you have to stop because apparently it's closed due to road construction. I don't know how this is higher or what's going on with the time, but solid traffic from Laramie. This was a project that was supposed to be picked up at 5, but had to be delayed due to weather, and apparently is still going on. Inbound Stevenson, 355 to the Saba Lake Shore Drive, 41 minutes, 33 if you're headed the other way. Inbound Dan Ryan, 95th to the interchange, 19 minutes. We have a problem on the Tri-State 294 northbound at St. Charles Road. There's an accident with the left lane blocked, so you've got that. We do have that accident cleared, though, that was on the exit ramp at the Tri-State from the Jane Addams. So 90 eastbound, there was an overturned semi. That was a problem on the Tri-State tollway exit there, and looks like that has been cleared. And then we talked about this on Friday, and it has started today. So if you're on 8094 east or westbound, Klein is going to be closed. It's going to be closed until mid-August, so that exit ramp will be closed in both directions until mid-August. That's a quick look at traffic on the mix.
1: Hey, heads up. After 8 o'clock, Nikki's $1,000 Minute. That's coming your way. After Nikki's $1,000 Minute, your chance to win tickets to see Lizzo opening night at Ravinia.
2: Oh, yeah.
1: Lizzo and her flute. No jokes. Yeah. Get ready. That's coming your way at 8:20 this morning. We're going to go to the newsroom next with Whip.
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10: A thing we've always wanted to be. Uh-huh. 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
11: A free trip to New York.
10: Yes.
11: Pretty cool.
10: Pretty cool. 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
10: 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It's Whip in the News.
2: 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School is out just about everywhere, maybe everywhere, but schools are still open for summer school, summer camps, activities, etc. But now Evanston Township High School is closed for all activities today and tomorrow because of a cyber attack. So they've canceled everything for the next 2 days at least. Ransomware attack disrupted access to district systems, internet services, and computer infrastructure. So they're working with the FBI to investigate. The district says they'll have additional updates on the schedule for the remainder of the week. Every time we do one of these, we preface it by saying somebody comes out with a new one of these. It seems like every other week, but we like it when it's like this. A new health study reveals people can cut their risk of an early death by walking just 4,000 steps a day. They tracked over 13,000 Americans for nearly 11 years, and they say they came up with this. I mean, I don't know. I'm not in the scientific community, but it feels like the more people for the longer amount of time, the more accurate it is.
10: I mean, come on.
2: So we're going with that. And they found, by the way, 4,000 steps one or two days a week.
11: Oh, my. What are you doing?
2: I know. I know. Lowered your risk of death by 26% and heart disease by 27%. Walking 3 days a week, even bigger gains, including a 40% lower risk of early death. Researchers say the number of steps per day matters more than how often you hit some daily target.
10: That's it. That's it. That was 3,000.
11: All you need.
10: Yeah, we did it.
11: Whoa, whoa, whoa. 4,000. Sit down. You better cool down.
10: Yeah. Oh, I'm one shy.
2: Got it. Do that one more time this week, and you're going to live forever. Finally.
10: Kind of like the guy singing that song.
2: Yeah, that, just, maybe he knows something.
10: Somehow.
2: He knows something. So you remember when Taylor Swift and Travis Kelce sat courtside at a Cleveland Cavaliers-New York Knicks playoff game in Cleveland last month?
10: Yeah, sure do.
2: Big news. They were at a basketball game. Well, now the actual folding chair that Taylor sat in is being auctioned off. Now, before I tell you how much the bidding is on that one, they're also auctioning off the chairs that had Ben Stiller, Timothy Chalamet, Kylie Jenner, Machine Gun Kelly, and Travis himself. Okay? So right now, the bidding on the Ben Stiller seat is $385. And again, we're not talking about seats to a game.
11: $385.
2: Yeah,
10: because that for you're going to have the lodge at your house. That'd be kind of fun.
2: Exactly what it would be. And it's got a little Cavaliers logo.
10: I feel like
2: and
10: of all of them, you guys would want Ben Stiller anyway.
11: Yeah.
10: Come on. He's great. Okay.
2: All right. Oh, you know, don't answer until you hear the other prices. Timothy Chalamet. A huge bargain at $126.
10: Whoa!
11: Man.
10: Yeah. Yeah, well, he's had a bit of a downfall recently.
2: I guess.
10: But, you know.
2: Yeah, all the opera fans that were going to be bidding on that basketball seat.
10: That's right. Nope.
2: Kylie Jenner. $295.
10: Okay.
2: She more than doubled Chalamet, though.
10: Yeah. Machine Gun Kelly's got to make $72.
2: $265.
11: Really?
10: Wow. Yeah. He outpaces Chalamet.
11: How is Chalamet losing this?
10: That's crazy. Okay. Yeah. Oh, man.
2: Travis Kelce.
10: $8.
2: No. Come on now.
10: Travis Kelce. I just mean for him, he'd be like, it's hilarious. Look at how expensive
11: it is.
10: He's
11: beer famous.
10: Yeah. Yes. Okay. All right. $500.
2: $525.
10: Okay, we're in the mix. Here we go.
2: Correct. So that's second place among all these if you're scoring.
11: Taylor, $2,000.
10: No, $1,989, Bob.
2: If she were bidding herself, that's exactly what she would bid. And maybe she did, but she's losing because the current bid.
10: Here we go.
2: $6,000 for the Taylor Swift chair with 6 days to go in the auction.
10: I hope it's Timothy Chalamet bidding on it.
2: Days left in that though. So I again, let's put that in our show family calendar to check in six days.
10: Yeah, we gotta check. Yeah.
2: To make sure we find out where this bidding ends up in case no one tells us.
10: Okay. So in order then, Chalamet's was cheapest. Obviously, she's most expensive.
2: Yep.
10: Wow.
2: Yeah. Yeah. By far. I mean, come on, it's Taylor Swift.
10: No Tracy Morgan's chair. Oh, no, he wouldn't have been. No, he went to Cleveland, did he?
11: I thought he
10: probably took his chair with him.
11: He did.
10: This is mine.
2: These are the courtside seats that are folding chairs, right?
10: Yeah. I mean, we all remember. I want the one Tina Fey was sitting in, but she was at Madison Square Garden.
13: You've got to remember, for every amount that he's sitting like this and man spreading, I'm doing the opposite. My legs, I got a big old can. And so in the back, like, God, listen, as Amy Poehler would say, God is fair. Timothy's legs took the front. My big old can was taking the back.
10: So there you go. She's the big old can. That's her words.
2: Big old can.
10: Tina Fey.
2: Game three of the NBA Finals in New York tonight. Knicks bringing a 2-0 lead into that arena over the Spurs. Cubs and Sox both off today. They both lost their series over the weekend. Sox dropped 2 of 3 in Philly. Cubs dropped 2 of 3 here against the Giants. And again, they're off today. Stanley Cup Final continues tomorrow night with Vegas owning a 2-1 lead over Carolina. That's been some entertaining hockey if you've caught any of that. Mixed weather, more showers and or storms likely, high in the low 80s, then down to the low 70s tonight. And now it is 69 with your mix. News update at 8:05.
10: 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I mean, jam-packed. Like a cooler you're taking to North Avenue Beach. This thing is packed. First up, Nikki's $1,000 minute. All right. Hope you know sports. Help you know what you eat before dinner.
11: Yeah, we recently just gave some money away.
10: That's right.
11: Had a big winner.
10: We had a big winner. Could we have another on our hands? We'll find out. And then right after that at 8:20, your shot at winning tickets to see Lizzo open the season at Ravinia with her flute. What more could one want? That's coming your way next on The Morning Mix.

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1: Hi, good morning. It's Chris, Nikki, and Whip in the Morning on The Mix. Is this Susanna?
2: This is.
1: Hi, Susanna. How are you?
2: I'm doing great. How are you?
1: We're great. So you live there in Zootown in Brookfield, huh?
2: Yes, I do.
1: Do you guys all call it Zootown?
3: Does anybody call it Zootown?
4: Nobody does.
1: Yeah, I'm from Zootown, you know.
3: Even when he said that, I was like, Zootown.
4: Kalamazoo, Michigan?
1: Maybe that's closer, I guess. Susanna, what do you do for a living?
2: I am an accountant.
1: Oh, great. So you're good at counting how many questions you get correct.
2: Oh, yeah. I'm hoping 10, but we'll see.
1: Okay, good. So, Susanna, you know the drill, it sounds like. We have 10 questions. You have 60 seconds to get all 10 correct. Whatever you say first is your answer. We're going to lock that in, but you can say pass. Pass as many times as you want. We go back to those ones at the end with any leftover time, okay?
2: Okay.
1: Okay, Susanna, we're ready. Nikki's ready.
3: I had to clear my throat.
1: Yeah, you have
3: okay,
1: to.
3: Okay, now
1: don't
3: I'm ready.
1: Get it wrong. Here we go.
3: Okay.
1: We're going to win one. Here we go in 3, 2, 1, go.
3: Who sang the hit song Like a Prayer?
2: Madonna.
3: What Italian word stands for an appetizer typically made of meats, cheeses, and olives?
2: Oh, I know that, but pass.
3: What sport uses a net, a shuttlecock, and a racket?
2: Lacrosse, I have no idea.
3: What Danish author is considered by many to be the most prolific fairy tale writer?
2: Pass.
3: Clint Barton is the real name of what Avenger?
2: Oh my God. Hawkeye.
3: What is the most abundant gas in the Earth's atmosphere?
2: I would say carbon dioxide. I have no idea.
3: What Chicago landmark is home to the Chicago Bears training facility?
1: Time! Throw a guess out there. Say something.
2: Oh my God, that was already a minute?
1: That's
2: oh
1: a minute,
2: God.
1: Yeah.
3: And I just wanted to get to this next one because she's an accountant. So, I'm going to ask it anyway. What is the square root of 144?
2: 12.
3: Yes!
1: Yay! Bonus points there. The next two questions were spell accountant and what's an accountant. So that's crazy.
4: Yeah.
1: All right, Whip was keeping track, Susanna. How'd she do?
4: Counting the square root when we got 3.
1: I know. All right, let's recap.
2: I said I usually get about 4. So.
1: Oh, great. Okay.
3: I bet you'll get some more.
1: Who sang the hit song Like a Prayer? Madonna. You answered that one in record time. You're ready to go. The Italian word that stands for an appetizer typically made of meats, cheeses, and olives. What is that word?
2: I can't think of it. I don't know. What is it?
3: Antipasto. Like an antipasto. Antipasto salad.
4: As opposed to pro pasto. I'm very anti pasto.
1: I'm very pro pasto. What sport uses a net, a shuttlecock, and a racket? Any guess on that one? You went with lacrosse, which was incorrect. You want to try again?
2: No idea.
3: Think okay. Summertime, no idea. Outdoor.
1: It's not good, but it is bad.
4: How about if we said birdie?
2: What does everyone play now?
1: Oh, it's not pickleball. Is that where you're going after pickleball?
2: It's
1: no.
2: Not pickleball. No, I have no idea.
1: Badminton. Which Danish author is considered by many to be the most prolific fairy tale writer? Any guess on that one? Fairy tale writer.
3: It sounds harder than it is.
1: Yeah, 3 words.
2: I have no idea.
1: Okay, we're looking for Hans Christian Andersen.
3: It's like it sounds like a really complicated question.
1: You got a Hawkeye correct though. Clint Barton, that's Hawkeye. Way to go. That was exactly right. What is the most abundant gas in the Earth's atmosphere? You went with carbon dioxide. We were looking for nitrogen, or I would have accepted mine.
2: Oh.
1: I would have accepted mine as well.
3: See, but even that, yours is a great answer. I would have said oxygen.
1: 100%.
4: Yeah,
3: oxygen.
2: Exactly. I feel like oxygen is doomed.
3: Right.
1: Which landmark is home to the Chicago Bears training facility? We were looking for Hallis Hall on that one. Hallis Hall.
2: Oh, yeah.
1: Yeah, okay. Lake Forest's finest, right? And the square root of 144 was 12. You nailed that one. Great job, Susanna. That was a lot of fun.
2: Yes, it was. Thank you so much.
1: Thanks for taking on.
3: Thanks for actually taking on the extra question, too, because I was really excited to have a math one in there for you once we found out what you did.
1: Yeah, you crushed it. You crushed it. That is Nikki's $1,000 Minute. 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

0: Good morning, right there, Taylor Swift. It's Chris, Nikki, and Whip in the morning on the Mix.
1: 8:17, 69 degrees, high around 83.
0: Hey, guess who is coming right there to Ravinia?
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0: That's right, Lizzo coming to Ravinia for their big opening night on July 11th. She's doing something very special, though. Lizzo's a flautist, and she's going to be playing the flute live with the Chicago Symphony Orchestra. This is actual audio, a recording of Lizzo at Madison Square Garden, oddly enough, performing on the flute. Too smooth, too smooth. You're going to get to see Lizzo play that flute live at Ravinia July 11th. All you have to do right now is be caller 25, and we're going to give you a pair of tickets. That's opening night at Ravinia with Lizzo and many others performing on stage that night. 312.
1: Sasha Flute.
0: Sasha Flute. That's the name of the flute, right?
1: The name of the flute. I mean, this flute is pretty big.
0: There was one performance where the flute came down from the ceiling. Remember that? Like it came down on a wire.
1: Okay.
0: She snacked it out of the air. 312-233-1019. You're also going to see Euclid Lim, Maureen Alsip, and the Chicago Symphony Orchestra, July 11th, Ravinia, Lizzo. 312-233-1019. Caller 25, those tickets are all yours, and we're going to meet you after SZA on the Morning Mix.

0: SZA right there. Good morning. It's Chris, Nikki, and Whip in the morning on The Mix. You know, Lizzo's going to be playing the flute at Ravinia. It's going to sound a lot like this. This is Lizzo on flute, for real. I will say, I found multiple different moments of her playing the flute.
1: Yeah.
0: That's the only one where she doesn't shout the B word multiple times between notes.
1: It'll be interesting to see if she does that at the show. I mean, that's what's so fun about this show. It's Chicago Symphony Orchestra. So they're very classy, very cool, but you could make it a little crazy. It could be fun.
0: Right. Well, she bring out a bottle of tequila. I don't know.
1: Right. Sasha Flute is the name of the flute. She likes to show up.
0: We're going to have to find out because Barbara, good morning. You're in Kenosha. How are you this morning?
2: Good, thank you. Yourself?
0: Doing all right. You're doing better than good. You just won tickets to see Lizzo on flute at Ravinia. Congratulations.
2: Woo!
0: Have you been to Ravinia before?
2: Never. I keep saying I want to go, and my daughter loves her, so it's going to be awesome.
1: Oh, this is going to be great.
0: You guys are going to have such a blast.
2: Our concert.
1: What's her name? What's the daughter's name?
2: Kaden.
1: Hayden.
0: Awesome. You guys are going to have such a blast. Have so much fun. Make sure you pack all the snacks and all the LaCroix and everything you guys want because it's a lot of fun out there on the lawn. Have a blast. Congratulations.
2: Thank you so much. I'm so excited.
0: Oh, we're so, so glad. Congrats. There you go.
3: It'll be great.
0: Hey, every day this week, we got these tickets, so be ready. Might be 820, might be 640. You never know.
1: I mean, it's really everything. It's grand opening.
0: Yep.
1: It's Lizzo. It's CSO. I mean, it's going to be so much fun. And just Ravinia just in general. I mean, that is like, if you want to feel summer, go on that lawn.
0: That's what it's going to be, exactly. And then they are like fired out of a rocket ship for the summer with concerts there. So July 11th is the official kickoff, and then from there, just get ready and buckle up.
3: Mm-hmm.
0: Congratulations, Barbara. More chances to win those tickets this week. All right, it's about 8:23. We got to get a look at these roads this morning.
1: Yes, I'm going to hit refresh on that. Okay.
0: Yeah, these are fresh roads.
1: They are.
0: Walk out a lot redder.
1: Looks okay. Inbound Kennedy O'Hare to downtown, 44 minutes. 41 on the reverse. Inbound Eisenhower from the Jane Addams to the old post office, 44 minutes. Again, this outbound Eisenhower, I cannot understand this. I'm just reporting it from the old post office to exit 15A. It's saying it stops there, closed due to construction. This was all supposed to be done by like 5 this morning. It was delayed due to weather, but it apparently still closed. I don't get it, but solid traffic from Des Plaines. So again, this is the outbound Eisenhower from the old post office to exit 15A because then it's closed due to this road work. Inbound Stevenson 355 to DeSable Lakeshore Drive, 44 minutes, 35 on the reverse. Inbound Dan Ryan 95 to the interchange, 19 minutes. We do have an accident on 294 northbound at St. Charles Road, so that has been cleared though. Just moved, so stop and go traffic though from the Hinsdale Oasis. And then as we mentioned on Friday, if you were going to take Klein exit, if you're going east or westbound at 8094, you can't until mid-August because that will be closed due to construction. That is a quick look at traffic on The Mix.
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0: Ooh, good morning. It's Chris, Nikki, and Whip in the morning on The Mix.
1: We mentioned it earlier at 8, but I want to mention it again. Code word to see Olivia Dean in New York City, Madison Square Garden. Cool.
0: Cool.
1: C-O-O-L.
0: Boom, that's your code word. And Pokemon Go took over Grant Park, and I'm learning now a lot of other areas of downtown that at one point they had to shut down the play near Field Museum because you had a music festival in Northerly Island. You had the soccer game at Soldier Field, so that whole area was overrun with people.
3: Too much stuff.
0: I'm seeing posts of people that were having their wedding photos taken, and there were Pokemon Goers in the background.
3: Yeah.
0: That's not a joke.
3: Yeah.
0: That's a real thing that happened.
3: Yeah, I no one's ever going to do it, but Chicago, you know, it's big enough. You can spread stuff out more.
0: Right, 100%.
3: You don't have to put like everything in Grant Park at the same time.
0: Right.
3: Yeah. Really, you know, it's not convenient for anybody. Then the people who are actually doing the fun things have less fun.
1: Yeah.
0: Yeah.
1: I had a friend driving in and they were like, what is going on? And I'm like, well.
3: Yeah.
1: I mean, it's like,
0: which
1: Pokemon
0: take
1: Go,
0: your pick.
1: Soccer game.
3: Right.
1: Blues Fest.
0: Blues Fest.
1: Yeah.
3: But there are other places.
0: Yeah.
3: That's the funny. You've got a lot of places.
0: A lot of places.
1: A lot of room. Other weekends.
3: Other weekends.
0: Oh, yeah.
3: And that's true, too.
0: There's a lot of those weekends.
3: I mean, granted, many of them are, you know, like 22 degrees.
0: Right.
3: But still.
0: Right. 52 weekends?
3: Still.
0: It's crazy.
3: Yes.
0: Let's go to the newsroom with Whip.
3: All right. Coming up in a second, we will tell you about the Oreo contest I was referring to. First, though, let's look at the box office. Scary Movie finished on top this weekend with, exactly, scaring people like that. $55 million made. Followed at a distant second by Masters of the Universe. He didn't quite have the power.
0: Ouch.
3: Backrooms, Obsession, and then something called The Amazing Digital Circus, The Last Act, which is apparently just like some kids in their kitchen on YouTube.
0: Like, if you're the He-Man people, right? You're He-Man. That's been a thing for
3: many
0: 40
3: people
0: years.
3: Have mistaken me for He-Man.
0: Yeah.
3: That's definitely true.
0: All the time.
3: Yeah.
0: And if you're looking at it, you're like, we didn't even get number one, but also this YouTube series is number five? Like, what the hell?
3: Right.
0: Crazy.
3: Yeah, all right. Maybe maybe people will go, and maybe word of mouth will get He-Man a big weekend next week, and we'll see. But anyway, that's your top five in terms of movies. We could learn more today about the shocking passing of former Bulls player Stacey King, who was a member of the Bulls' first three championship teams back in the 90s with Michael Jordan, 91 through 93.
0: Yeah.
3: But he was most well known for his nearly two decades as the Bulls TV analyst, letting his excitement and passion shine through on calls like this. You know why people love you in this town? Yeah. When you are not fake. You cannot fake that.
0: No.
3: That is a guy who meant it. He had the passion. Anyway, Stacey King, 59 years old. And finally, we sometimes give you updates on eating contests that happen across the country, usually won by that Joey Chestnut guy. He's kind of like the king of all eating contests. This, though, is a global sport. Eating. And here is an update from the British Eating League, where a 22-year-old man just set a new Guinness World Record for the number of Oreos eaten in a 5-minute span.
0: Hello.
3: Reese Chadfield was able to down 162 of the lovely sandwich cookies, maybe the best cookies ever invented. I mean, it's debatable, but it's on the short list. In that span, 5 minutes, 162 Oreos, leaving his tongue black from the experience. Previous record was only 141. He just blew past that and kept going. Also, here's something funny. Reese's occupation is a personal trainer.
0: This guy.
1: Yeah. I know. I think he's taking the day off.
0: He's got it,
21: I'm sorry. You have to lift the weights on your own.
3: Do as I say, not as I do. You've heard the expression.
1: We'll be doing that virtually today.
3: Moving on to sports. Game 3 of the NBA Finals in New York tonight. The Knicks have a 2-0 lead after winning both games on the road in San Antonio. So they look to go up 3-0. A commanding 3-0 lead is what that would be. Baseball, both Cubs and Sox off today. They lost series over the weekend. Cubs dropped 2 of 3 to the Giants at Wrigley, including a late night Sunday night loss last night. They go on the road after today. And then the White Sox dropped 2 of 3 in Philadelphia. They'll be back home after the off day today to host the very tough Atlanta Braves. Stanley Cup final continues tonight with Vegas owning a 2-1 lead over Carolina. Mixed weather, more showers and or storms likely, high in the low 80s, back to the low 70s tonight. Right now, 69. Your mixed news update at 8:36.
0: Up next, the weekend may have come and gone perfectly, but for some, you might have had the old oopsie. Everything was going right until it went wrong. Your weekend oopsie happens next on the Morning Mix.
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0: Good morning. It's Chris, Nikki, and Whip in the morning on The Mix.
1: 840, 69 degrees at O'Hare, high around 83.
0: Uh-oh.
2: Did I do that?
0: You sure did. That weekend, oopsie. Maybe you decided that you were going to have a huge barbecue. Everybody was really excited. They all showed up. No gas in the propane tank.
1: Oh,
0: can't do it. Sorry.
1: Got to wait.
0: Right.
1: Dragging me to the store.
0: Like, what?
1: Yeah.
0: You got all ready. You were ready to rock for that big old party. And then your wife is like, that's next week. What are you doing? Get out of here. Or it was last weekend and you missed it altogether. Your weekend oopsie. Could be an injury. Could be something you totally missed. 312-233-1019. Did you not catch them all during the Pokemon Go Fest? Oh, I missed Charizard. Oops.
1: Only oopsie. Caught one.
0: Right? You were trying to catch a Pokemon and you walked right into a light pole.
1: There's so much of that.
0: Too much. 312-233-1019. You call now. What was your weekend oopsie? You absolutely did. We're going to find out what your weekend oopsie was next on The Morning Mix.

0: Olivia Dean there. Good morning. It's Chris, Nikki, and Whip in the morning on The Mix.
1: 843, 69 degrees, high around 83. I'm having my own weekend oopsie.
2: Yeah, she's
1: choking
2: right there.
1: On water.
0: She's choking on water.
3: Can I do that?
0: Because she tried to snort it. You can't do that with water. How many times I got to tell you?
1: Wrong
0: drink
1: pipe.
0: It. Yeah, wrong pipe.
1: Your parents
0: are
1: wrong pipe.
0: Yeah. Wrong pipe. I got it the wrong pipe. 312-233-1019. You had a little weekend oopsie. Everything was going great, and then all of a sudden it wasn't. We're starting with Amy in Highland. Hi, Amy. Good morning.
4: Good morning.
0: Your weekend oopsie. What happened?
4: All week on our family vacation to Lake Tahoe, my 2-year-old had altitude sickness. Every day except the first day we were there.
1: Oh,
0: oh no. So a lot of vomiting happening?
4: Yes.
0: Oh,
4: and
0: man.
4: We didn't get to do hardly any of the activities. Oh. I stayed home with him most of the time.
1: Yeah.
4: So it was not a vacation.
1: Right.
0: Yeah, not at all.
1: And that's
0: opposite.
1: One of those you don't know until you're there.
0: Exactly.
1: Yeah. I mean,
0: like, oh, they'll settle in, right?
1: Yeah.
0: Right? Oh, no.
1: Oh.
0: Hi, Nadia. You're in Deerfield. What was your weekend oopsie?
5: Hi, everyone. Thank you for the show. I'm listening to you every morning, and you make my morning.
0: Oh, thank you. That's nice of you.
5: My oopsies over Sunday was that I started recently my YouTube video channel, and I made a video recording all morning yesterday. Spent like 5-4 hours doing that.
0: Oh.
5: And after I'm done, call it a wrap, and my laptop fell down on the floor.
0: Oh,
5: and
0: oh no.
5: My display was all pixely, and I was afraid I had lost all my data. But luckily, in a few hours, I was able, with help of my friend, was able to restart it.
0: Oh, but your laptop is cracked.
5: It was cracked.
0: Oh,
5: yeah.
0: Man.
5: And I was devastated.
0: Yeah, devastating. You're launching a YouTube channel, and now you got a cracked laptop.
1: Actual
0: that's going to be a problem.
1: Video spared.
0: Right.
1: But device dead.
0: Dead.
1: Yeah.
0: And Rosie in Chicago, your weekend oopsie.
6: Hello.
0: Hello.
6: My cousin Billy had a barbecue, and we get the chicken on the grill. And about 5 minutes in, the gas runs out.
0: Okay.
6: So my cousin Harriet, who lives around the corner, she said, go get my gas tank real quick. Go get her gas tank. Her gas tank is out. So by the time that we actually got a gas tank, we ended up having to throw the chicken out.
1: Oh.
6: But it ended up being a beautiful day with family and cousins, and it all worked out. But we went there again for a barbecue, and they have an extra one now.
0: Yeah, now they got an extra. So,
6: just in case it runs out.
0: Did you guys just end up getting a lot drunker than expected?
2: Yeah.
6: Actually, none of us drink, so it was fine. It all was. I know.
1: Did you order a pizza?
0: Yeah, maybe. Yeah, what do you get? Like Chick-fil-A? What do we do? How do we eat?
6: Oh, no. They had Italian sausage, too.
0: Great. Oh, see, that Italian sausage always comes in to save the day.
2: Lifesaver.
0: You got to always have an extra something back there.
1: Right.
0: Man.
1: And usually with anything in a case. You know, anything in a casing, you can leave that out. It's not like chicken. Yeah. That can be out for a while.
0: You can cook that broad on the blacktop. Just put it out there. You'll be fine.
2: That's fine. Yeah, hot weekend, sure.
0: Hot enough. Man, your weekend oopsies. We were kidding at the idea of your grill running out of gas, but it happens.
1: Twice.
0: Yeah, twice.
1: It actually happened to two people.
0: And you charcoal people right now, I've been at plenty where they go, I thought there was more in the bag. There's 3 coals in here. I guess we'll Mickey Mouse in the Christmas Carol and do our best. We'll see what happens. 1 coal for everybody. It'll be fine. Post Malone now. We'll look at the roads next on The Morning Mix.

0: Good morning. It's Chris, Nikki, and Whip in the morning on the Mix.
1: Yeah, it's gonna be kind of a this kind of day. It's like overcasty.
0: Yeah, yeah.
1: It's just gonna be like this. Man. So 69. We could see some thunderstorms a little after 4 o'clock today. 80% chance of storms. So expect those. High around 83. Tomorrow 86 with a 30% chance of showers.
0: This Cape Fear show is coming out on Apple this week,
1: yeah.
0: So they're interviewing all of them on all the TV shows. So Amy Adams is on one of them right now, and they're showing clips. Even in the clips, it looks creepy and weird.
2: Yeah.
0: Like even just a silent clip where I just see Javier Bardem walking around. I'm like, this show looks creepy and weird.
1: The movie was so creepy.
0: It was the Cape of Fear. No, thank you.
1: It is so with De Niro and
2: I thought this was another movie coming out. I guess I didn't know. I've seen stuff for it. I thought they were just remaking it again, but I guess it's a whole show.
0: Right?
1: Yeah, it's episodic? Like I think it's kind of like what they did. Talented Mr. Ripley was the same thing.
0: Yeah,
1: a great movie, and then they made it like a four or six episode thing.
0: Episode, whatever. So stream it or skip it Thursday. We've all got a lot of work to do.
1: Yeah, watch it
0: too
1: all.
0: Too much to scream. There's enough to skip.
2: Yeah,
1: gotta watch it all. It's like the Pokemon of streaming.
0: Yeah, it really is.
1: Inbound Ian's like to Montrose, 60 minutes, 19 on the reverse. Inbound Kennedy O'Hare to downtown, 34 minutes. Same if you're going outbound. Inbound Eisenhower from the Jane Addams to the old post office. It is 38 minutes. And what? Here we go. This, and I'm not making this up. This is a quote from the traffic service. Up on Eisenhower from the old post office to Jane Addams, 31 minutes. Reopened from a very, all caps, late pickup of overnight work.
0: Oh,
1: so that
0: they're firing shots across the bow.
1: Wow. So yes, the outbound Eisenhower has been closed due to work that was supposed to have been picked up at 5 a.m. So just now, apparently, open from, as their words, very, very late pickup of overnight work.
2: Well, if you define like 3.5 to 4 hours as very, very late, okay.
0: Okay, fine.
2: Jeez, during the morning rush hour. Yeah,

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6: 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It's Chris, Nikki, and Whip in the morning on The Mix.
7: 8:59, 69 degrees at O'Hare, high around 83.
6: All right, he is Mr. September in the Shirtless Broadcasters of the Year calendar. It is Whip in the newsroom.
8: 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School is out everywhere, but schools are still open for summer school, summer camps, activities, etc. Now, though, Evanston Township High School is closed for all activities today because of a cyber attack. So they've canceled everything, actually, not only for today, but tomorrow, too, at this juncture. The ransomware attack disrupted access to district systems, internet services, and computer infrastructure there. And the district is working with the FBI as part of the investigation. They say they will update everybody in terms of whether or not they're going to open later in the week as they get that information or as they make that decision. We have other news, including box office with Scary Movie finishing up at the top this week, coming, I guess, as a bit of a surprise, easily knocking out He-Man and the Masters of the Universe, which was a second place movie by a distant margin. Backrooms, Obsession, and something called The Amazing Digital Circus, The Last Act, finished in fifth place. Finally, when the Artemis 4 mission sends astronauts to the moon in 2028, it looks like they will be stepping onto that surface in style. Famed Italian fashion house Prada and Axiom Space have unveiled a jointly developed next-generation lunar spacesuit layer scheduled to be worn during that moon mission 2 years from now. That's right, I said Prada.
7: Moon is so hot right now.
8: Ooh. That's it.
9: According to reports, the Liquid Cooling and Ventilation Garment, or LCVG, if you're on the inner sanctum of space wear, will act as an inner layer of the spacesuit and protect astronauts when they explore the lunar surface for the first time in more than 50 years. The partnership marks the first time a luxury fashion brand has been directly involved in spacesuit development. It's about time, too.
6: There was a press conference with the actual astronauts. This is one of the questions asked.
10: So when did you know you wanted to be a model?
11: I guess it would have to be the first time I went through the second grade. I caught my reflection in a spoon while I was eating my cereal, and I remember thinking, wow, you're ridiculously good-looking. Maybe you could do that for a career.
10: Do what?
11: Be professionally good-looking.
6: And that's what these astronauts are going to be.
7: I mean, if they run into an alien or something, we want to rep nice. You got to look good.
6: That alien's going to be like, you guys are so hot. You got it was crazy. I didn't realize that humans were going to be this hot.
8: Definitely. That's one aspect of it. Also, it's space travel in the Instagram age. You got to look good.
7: That's true.
6: I hope that they're ready for these astronauts to, like, make pizza together. Because if they're all looking this hot in their Prada on this trip,
8: it'd be irresistible.
6: You know what I'm saying?
8: Yeah.
7: Only a man's brain would go there.
8: Right.
7: That was actually phenomenal.
6: What did I do?
7: Of all the things you could have said they could do on the moon.
6: You know that's what they're going to do. Someone is going to, at some point in human history, Someone's going to be the first person to do that on the moon. They might as well be wearing Prada, right? We're all thinking it.
7: Well.
12: Maybe they already did. How do we know?
6: Oh, I guess we know one small step for man.
7: Oh, my.
12: Hello. Oh.
8: All right, game three of the NBA Finals tonight in New York, with the Knicks bringing a 2-0 lead in their home arena over the Spurs. All right, they're bringing that lead to their home arena. They took a 2-0 lead in the other people's arena. You know what I'm saying. Cubs and Sox, they took a 2-0 lead on the road, right. And now they're coming home.
6: So that's, you're saying they won the line. First two games in San Antonio. So
8: what I'm saying is I made a short, simple statement, long and confusing and really obnoxious. Right.
6: Mickey and Joel are really hoping it only goes four games because they're running out of New York foods to eat. we can't keep having themed nights.
7: I did New York pizza,
6: right?
7: Friday, and then today I was like, I don't know. We're trying to eat healthier. Do we do like street meats?
6: Nah, tonight we're just gonna eat hot pretzels. That'll be tonight.
8: Hot dogs from a cart.
6: Yeah.
7: Oh, yeah.
6: Dirty water hot dog.
8: Yeah, exactly.
7: Oh, those are gross.
8: Yeah.
6: Oh, man.
8: All right. Let's see. Cubs and Sox both lose over the weekend 2 out of 3 in their respective series. Sox dropped 2 of 3 in Philly. They're off today. Then they are home tomorrow against the Braves. The Cubs dropped 2 of 3 here to the San Francisco Giants, including a 2-1 extra inning loss last night. They're off today. Then they're out in Colorado. Stanley Cup final continues tomorrow night with Vegas owning a 2-1 lead over Carolina. Mixed weather. More showers and or storms possible. High low 80s, back to the low 70s tonight, now 69, with your mixed news update at 9:03.
6: If you missed it in the newsroom today, Whip has shared with us that Chicago finally beat Portland, Maine. What did we beat them at? We're going to tell you next on the Morning Mix.
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0: good morning. It's Chris, Nikki, and Whip in the morning on the Mix.
1: 907, 74 degrees high, around 83 today with a chance of some storms.
0: Whip has been sharing with us this morning the top cities for staycations.
2: Correct.
0: Top 10 cities were on the list at number 9. Mm-hmm. And we beat out one other place. We beat out Portland, Maine.
1: And I will say, in all fairness, like Honolulu's on the list. I mean, that's
0: Orlando.
1: Staycation. Yeah. I mean,
0: that's
1: come
0: crap, right? I've never been to Portland, Maine, but I found a song, and I think this sounds exactly like you would imagine Portland, Maine.
3: Portland, Maine.
0: I don't know where that is. Portland, Maine is the line.
3: Leave your bags in the car, keep it running.
0: Doesn't this feel like what Portland, Maine would be to just like walk around? Here in sweet home Chicago. Number 9 on the list of best cities for staycations this summer. Number 9? All right. I think it's, as Nikki pointed out, we're probably more like 5 when you get rid of Honolulu and Orlando and all these other, like, your whole city and state is a vacation. Hawaii, your whole state's a vacation. We should just call it vacation.
1: Orlando.
2: Yeah. Exactly.
1: Would you say Vegas was on there too? I can't remember.
2: It's on there somewhere,
1: but like,
2: yeah.
1: Come on.
0: No.
1: Yeah.
0: Also, you leave everything in Vegas, right? You're not supposed to take anything back. Isn't that the whole idea? What happens here stays here.
4: Supposed to.
0: Here's what we need right now. We need the sleepy staycation. By that, I mean, these are the hits we don't know about. These are the things we're not doing that we need to be doing with our summer staycations here in Chicago. Chicago and the surrounding areas. I don't need the Bean. I know about the Bean.
2: Yeah.
0: The Bean's fine. Got it. Navy Pier. Love you.
1: Yep.
0: But you don't need to tell me about it. I know it's there. We're looking for the spots that we're sleeping on. The ones that we don't realize we need to be going to.
1: Like the mascot museum.
0: The mascot
1: museum. You know what I mean?
0: Yeah.
1: Like, if you want to see all the mascots, like, check that box.
0: Volo Auto Museum. Yes. I just took the kids, my wife and I, a week or two ago. Fantastic.
2: It's great.
0: We need the staycation hotspots that we're not talking about. People are sleeping on these places.
1: Don't gatekeep.
0: No.
2: Yes.
1: Tell us what they are.
0: Break that gate wide open. Yes. We want to know. These are the places we should be going during our Chicago staycations. Six Flags, we love you, but we all know it's there, right? We know it's there. What do we miss? What don't we know? Where do we need to be going that we're not for our Chicago staycations? 312-233-1019. Call now and tell us. Don't gatekeep it. We need the sleeper hits for your Chicago staycations. Places we should be going that we're not talking enough about. We want to know. 312-233-1019.

0: Good morning. It's Chris, Nikki, and Whip in the morning on the mix.
1: 913, 74 degrees, high around 83 today. We could get some rain, including some thunderstorms.
0: Ooh, we need your sleepy staycation hits. By that, we mean nobody's talking about them, but they should be. We hear enough about the Bean. Love you. Great. Good and chilly. We're good. With Navy Pier. Love you. We know you're there. Six Flags Great America. Big fan, but we know you're there. What are the things that we should be doing with our Chicago staycations that we don't realize are there? 312-233-1019. We got Madeline in Downers Grove. Hi, Madeline. Good morning.
2: Good morning.
0: Where do we need to go?
2: So I can't wait to go. My daughter's already gotten to go. The Ice Cream Museum downtown.
0: The Ice Cream Museum.
3: Heard about that.
0: I keep seeing people post photos of them swimming in giant sprinkles and stuff.
3: Exactly.
0: Yeah. And you're bringing the whole family.
2: Yes, we're going to try. So August, everyone gets a little squirrely. I didn't plan any camps this year, so we're gonna try to go downtown, jump on the train, and hit the ice cream museum for sure.
0: Love that.
1: Okay. Because it's both, right? You eat ice cream.
0: Yeah, right.
1: And you can check it all out.
0: And you learn all about it and stuff. You can get your Instagram photos, the whole thing. And we got Robin in Chicago Ridge. Hi, Robin. What do we need to do for our staycations in Chicago?
4: You need to go to Splash Country in Aurora.
0: Okay.
4: It's a water park. And then right across the street is called Blackberry Farm. It's a little pioneer village.
0: Oh.
4: And it's basically geared towards kids for 3 to 10 or 11.
0: Oh.
4: There's pony rides. There's a little carousel. You can do paddle boating. You can take a train around the little park. Watch a blacksmith. It's super cute.
0: Well, hang on a second. Let me add this to the old family calendar.
1: I love that.
0: I've lived here my whole life, and I've never heard of Blackberry Farm. Blackberry Farm Aurora and the little pioneer village.
4: Yeah, well, it's the Blackberry Farm is a pioneer village, and then across the street is Splash Country is a water park. So you can actually do a two for that day.
0: A two?
1: A double.
0: Yeah, do one, then have lunch and finish out the other one. Look at that.
3: Great.
0: We also got one from Cindy who recommends Starved Rock, specifically the Canyon Heights. Starved Rock. We keep talking about going to Starved Rock.
1: Yeah, there's that. There's like the Bong Recreation Center. It's another recreational. I know. The name is fantastic.
0: Good times.
1: Lean into it.
0: Right.
1: You know, Devil's Head. It's like 3 hours.
0: I also saw the Kalahari and the Dells added like treehouse suites you can stay in. So it's like a treehouse hotel room.
3: Okay, I'm going there in a couple weeks.
0: Dude.
3: Yeah.
0: Can I come?
3: Sure.
0: All right. Don't tell your wife. I just want to show up.
3: Who said she's going? I'm just going by myself.
0: All right.
3: Is that weird?
0: I'll maybe tell your wife.
3: No kids, just me.
1: I just love it. Got this treehouse by myself.
0: Big fan. I love it. All the little ones in the pool. Which one's yours? None of them.
3: Yeah, they can fend for them. I'm sure they can find some stuff.
0: Yeah, they'll figure it out.
1: You two should go together.
0: Yeah, maybe we should. Just two dudes in the Wisconsin Dells.
1: I love this idea.

0: Good morning. It's Chris, Nikki, and Whip in the morning on The Mix.
1: 919, 74 degrees at O'Hare. High around 83. We do have a chance of thunderstorms, especially after 4.
0: Whip just referenced that he and the family will be in the Dells later this summer. And I said, that's baseball, right?
2: It is.
0: Yeah, I have a question.
2: Big baseball tournament in the Dells. Yeah.
0: Okay. Mm-hmm. So this weekend, we're at my cousin Will's wedding. Will and his lovely bride, Britt. Congrats to them. It was amazing. Two things for you. Number one, we stayed at a Fairfield hotel. Yeah. Just like a normal whatever hotel.
2: Okay.
0: And there was a big baseball tournament happening. So the whole hotel was either people going to a wedding or kids playing baseball. And they looked to be around your son's age.
2: Okay.
0: Both kids. Now, what I noticed, though, and I every room that a baseball player was in, the door was either decorated or had a sign on it about who was in there. Is that a thing?
2: It's a thing.
0: Okay.
2: Yep. Usually some mom will take that duty and run with it with all the other moms, and they have a good time doing that. And
0: now, are you, you know, being you, you're Whip.
2: Yeah.
0: I mean, this, you can't, people can't know what room you're in. Right. I mean, there'll be a line, right?
2: Sure.
0: So do you ever put it to sound like the janitor door as if, yeah, that's where we're in there.
2: To really throw them off, I put that my name is Chris Petlak and I put that on the door. And
0: yeah,
2: then
0: they get kicked out of the hotel.
2: Well, yeah, exactly. they line up down the thing and I'm like, aha, I gotcha.
1: So many flowers.
2: Yeah.
0: Too
1: pilgrimage.
0: Much. Yeah. Crazy. Yeah. Also, what I wanted to tell you is that, my cousin's wife, Britt, from Bettendorf, Iowa.
2: Oh, I've been there.
0: Mm-hmm. And the whole time, they kept saying Bettendorf. I'm like, why do I know Bettendorf?
2: Yes.
0: And then I remember Whip had a baseball trip to Bettendorf where he got snowed in.
2: Yeah, in March. That's right. It was inside. It was, I almost died in Bettendorf.
0: It's a great song. That's an old Tony Bennett. Yeah. A lot of people don't know that Tony Bennett song. I almost died in Bettendorf.
2: What it was our game, and it was like Sunday night at like 6 o'clock, and we had our final game at that time. And the blizzard warning was blizzard coming at 7, and I had to drive home to Chicago. So I didn't.
0: Right.
2: And I stayed an extra night.
1: We don't care where you left your heart. We want to know where Whip almost died.
2: Yeah.
1: That's the song.
0: I almost died in Bettendorf. Yeah.
2: By the time, another 10 years, that story is going to be that I ended up in a ditch for 10 hours and had to eat snow to survive.
0: Yeah.
2: But in reality, I just stayed in the hotel an extra night.
0: 5 years after that, I had a worm.
2: Yes, exactly.
1: Well, while you're in the Dells, check out Ishnala. Top-notch supper club.
0: Anybody, she's telling everybody about
2: this
0: supper club.
1: It is like so, it's fancy.
0: Get your prime rib and your old-fashioned.
2: I thought you meant Ishnala might be a person for a second. Is that like your old friend Ishnala? You got friends everywhere.
1: No.
2: I'd be happy to meet her.
1: It is a supper club. Okay. You will love Ishnala.
0: Yeah. Her friend. Hey, when you're there, check out Ishnala.
1: She's waiting for you.
0: Oh.
1: I've been telling her all about
0: you. You know what? Put a sign on your hotel room door so she knows which one you're in. That'll be important. With the morning mix.

0: Billie Eilish there. Good morning. It's Chris, Nikki, and Whip in the morning on The Mix.
1: 925, 74 degrees, high around 83. We do have a chance of thunderstorms possible kind of throughout the day, but especially after 4. And then tomorrow, 86 is the high.
0: Breaking news. I just got an email from one of those PR folks, and we've got a big collab hitting shelves today. Whoa. That's really tied into a news story Whip has shared with us already this morning. We're setting records with our taste buds next on The Morning Mix.
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14: 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It's Chris, Nikki, and Whip in the morning on The Mix.
15: 933-74 at O'Hare High, around 83. We do have a chance of thunderstorms today, especially after 4, and then tomorrow, 86 with a chance of showers.
14: So, Nikki, how many Oreos could you eat in 5 minutes?
15: Oh, my gosh.
14: How many do you think you could eat in 5 minutes? Throw some Oreos in front of you.
15: I don't love Oreos.
14: You don't love Oreos?
15: Oh, I'm the only one. Right, I know. Just to, yeah,
16: you
15: ask
16: might
15: Whip.
16: Be the only one.
15: I know. It's like when I get them, I give them to my family.
14: What's your go-to store-bought cookie, then?
15: I love any kind of chocolate chip cookie. And
14: like
15: I love
14: Chips Ahoy?
15: But not like more the soft.
14: Oh, like Mats.
15: You ever had Mats?
16: Those are good.
14: Yeah, those will knock your hair out.
15: Yeah. I like the chocolate peanut butter. You know, anything chocolate peanut butter, you know what I mean?
14: I will tell you, Aldi, they got a nice little cookie area.
15: Dude, no, that's what I'm saying. Those knockoff tagalongs.
14: Hang on,
15: smell you later.
14: Yeah, they're called cum wits.
15: Yeah.
14: Yeah, get the Aldi cum wits. They're very good.
15: Yeah.
14: Oh, Whip, you like an Oreo, right?
16: I love them. Okay. They got to be on the short list of the best cookies ever, in my opinion. Maybe the best. I'd be hard pressed to find one that's better than Oreo.
14: Okay, so you'd been reporting all morning long. We've got a new world champion.
16: Yes, we do. A man from England. I think his name was Jace or Chase or something. It's not in front of me. But the point is, he's a 22-year-old personal trainer who just ate more Oreos in 5 minutes than any human on record had previously done.
14: Crazy.
15: Yeah. That's crazy.
14: Right? Well, here's the thing. He might have eaten the wrong Oreos.
16: What?
14: Because as of today, in this moment, they are about to hit shelves. Oreo has a new collab with BTS.
16: Oh.
14: They've got a new BTS Oreo that everybody's got to get their hands on today. A unique brown sugar pancake creme inspired by Hotek, the band's favorite childhood Korean street snack.
16: Okay.
14: They say this is the first time in Oreo history the cookies will feature original purple wafers with 13 unique embossments personally designed by the members of BTS.
16: Wow.
14: You can also find QR codes on there to win tickets to see BTS. So BTS and Oreos have now hit the shelves.
16: You know, one of the members' names is Suga. So really, it's a natural,
15: right? They sing about butter.
16: That's
14: they
16: true,
14: sure
16: too.
14: That.
16: Oh, yeah. Butter, cookies, Suga, all of it.
14: So keep your eye out for the BTS Oreos on shelves.
15: They are doing so many collabs. The s'mores ones, I will give credit to the s'mores those Oreos. Are those are good.
14: Yeah, the peanut butter Oreo is top shelf as well. Mm-hmm. In this man's opinion, the double stuffed Oreo should just be the regular Oreo. Mm. I think the original Oreo, you're not getting enough. The double stuff is the right mix. The mega Oreo, too much. Slow down. Back off.
16: You didn't even go with the Oreo thin. That's the healthy. The healthy cookie.
15: Yeah.
16: Oreo thins.
15: Yeah.
16: Very little cream.
14: Those are weak. Weak sauce. Those are like the crumbs at the bottom of the normal Oreo bag.
16: It feels like you could eat a whole bunch, though, and you're like, I'm healthy. I'm still
14: my
16: good.
14: My wife and I have
15: it's
14: had
15: like a carrot.
16: Pretty much. It's a carrot or this.
14: We've had dessert at home from like nice restaurants where you bring it home or something. And I'm more satisfied by two double stuffed Oreos at the end of a night.
16: Two?
14: Yeah.
16: I mean, that doesn't seem like quite enough.
14: Try to limit myself.
15: Okay, boys. Okay, guys.
14: Oh, we got to move on. Yeah. Sorry. Mickey's had enough.
16: No. If you had the fins, you could have 20.
14: If we were talking about a cookie she likes, then maybe we'd be allowed to have the conversation. But given that we're not talking about tag-alongs.
15: Oreo consumption off the air.
14: Oh, fine.
16: Yeah.
14: After this, we're going to talk about our Taco Bell orders. And that's fine. You can come or not. It's up to you if you want to join in. Shakira now on the Morning Mix.

0: coffee.
1: Good morning. It's Chris, Nikki, and Whip in the morning on the Mix.
2: 943, 74 degrees right now at O'Hare. High around 83. We do have a chance of thunderstorms, especially after 4 o'clock today. And then tomorrow, 86 with a chance of showers.
1: I don't find either of you to be passive aggressive. You guys are just either passive or just fully aggressive. But there's never... You know what I mean?
2: Yeah. I think at home I can be sometimes.
1: Okay. Are you ever passive aggressive on the roads?
2: No, I'm just full on aggressive.
1: You're just aggressive. Yeah. Passive aggressive on the road.
2: I do thought, instead of doing like the bird, I do thumbs up. That's kind of passive aggressive.
1: Okay.
2: Yeah. You know what I mean? Like, so, it means the same in my brain.
1: Right, but you mean, so they say people who are passive aggressive are the ones who speed up when you signal, like you want to get over and then they speed up so you can't.
3: Yeah.
1: They're being passive aggressive.
2: No.
1: They'll block the intersection to protect their spot, like in the grocery store. If they're waiting for, they'll kind of make sure you can't get where they're going. They want to be the first ones there. They call that passive aggressive.
2: Okay, no.
1: Or they stare straight ahead and refuse to look at you when merging. That's passive aggressive, according to this.
2: How funny. Yeah, no.
1: So they did a survey to find the most passive aggressive roads in the country. A very famous Chicago road comes in at number 8, most passive aggressive roads in the country. I don't know how often Whip drives it. I find myself on it quite regularly.
2: Western.
1: Not Western. I thought it would have been. Emma brought this in this morning, and she was like, I was like, Western. She's like, no. I was like, Lakeshore Drive. No. Hmm. Not Lake. No. Any other guesses, Whip? It's a main Chicago type artery
3: Irving
1: road.
3: Irving Park Road.
1: Yeah, not Irving Park Road.
3: Okay.
1: Not Milwaukee, not Elston.
2: Fullerton.
1: No, you're getting close, though.
2: Because you got the beach. North Avenue?
1: North Avenue, they say.
2: Huh.
1: Number 8 on America's most passive-aggressive roads. Number 8.
2: Yeah, that makes sense. Because Western, they're just full on aggressive.
1: Here's where it gets really bad on North Avenue. If you're coming, if you're heading west and you're getting to the river, because it goes down to like one lane and you can't get over the river, and then it's everybody wants to make a left they can't make. It's horrible.
3: Yeah, back when I was growing up, the only thing people knew about North Avenue was that was where the prostitutes hung out over near the...
2: Really?
3: The
2: Home Depot.
3: That was just such a thing.
2: I always heard about that.
3: Again, yes. And I think even into my adulthood, that was still true for a while. And then, I don't know what happened, they ruined it. But that was all people associated
1: with...
3: They
1: put the Xfinity store in.
3: That's it. Exactly.
2: Old Navy.
3: Got all sanitized
1: Store.
3: Yeah, that tile store. So to this day, though, if I think of North Avenue in the city, not out of the suburbs, different thing. But if I think of North Avenue in the city, I still just think of, that's where the ladies of the evening, you'll find them over there by the bridge.
2: And we have to end the show now.
1: I just did it.
2: I mean, what were
1: ladies
2: you expecting that out of Whip?
1: Not at all. The way it came out, I thought he was going to say that.
2: When
1: like
2: I think of North
1: stand.
2: Avenue, I think of prostitutes.
1: Yeah.
2: Like,
1: what?
3: It's just certain things are baked in your head, you know?
1: I wish I could say I know, bro. I wish I could say
2: what?
1: Over by there.

0: Well, good morning. It's Chris, Nikki, and Whip in the morning on the Mix.
1: All right, it's Monday. We sort of made through it.
0: Yeah, Whip left me something about North Avenue and something about reminding himself of his childhood. I don't know what it was.
1: I think he was going to get a hot dog at that Home Depot.
0: Speaking of hot dog, I don't think that's what he was talking about.
2: Never actually spoke to or encountered any of them. I heard about them, and then you would drive by, and it's like, oh, sure enough, that's like the much heralded North Avenue, you know.
1: Dad swam naked at Lane Tech.
0: Over. Right, he got out of the pool naked at Lane Tech and headed over to
1: Jeffrey
0: North
1: Beard. Got a whole new series brewing up over
2: Jeffrey,
1: here.
2: Jeffrey, I'm sure, knows about the North Avenue, you know,
3: from a historical standpoint.
2: Yeah, exactly. Guaranteed from a research patronized them, but I guarantee he's familiar with them.
0: No.
2: That's a late night PBS special.
0: I will say a lot of people left there with red hots, though. I know that.
1: The late night.
0: 312 texted, so true, Whip. We referenced North Avenue, they say, is the United States' number 8 most passive-aggressive road, North Avenue. And Whip pointed out that folks used to have ladies of the night there. And if you were feeling passive-aggressive, you could go get relaxed.
2: Yeah.
1: That's for a few bucks. Skit. I think you're onto something. Late night PBS show.
2: Late night PBS show.
0: It would be funny if it was just like
1: totally different.
0: Right now, it's a $1.3 million single family home, but what used to be here, and then you zoom back in time.
2: Yeah.
0: For the one of you asking, the most passive aggressive road in the U.S. is Ventura Boulevard in San Fernando Valley, California. Oh. Well, there you go. That's where you got to go. Hey, guess what? Jenny V is coming in here next, and she does not want to hear about what we're talking about. So
1: she's got code words, though.
0: She sure does. At 10 a.m., she has your next code word to see Olivia Dean live at Madison Square Garden in New York City. Have a wonderful Monday. We'll see you tomorrow morning on the Mix.
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0: 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Qualify now to see Olivia Dean at Madison Square Garden in New York City. 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
0: Chicago weather on the mix.
11: Looks like we can expect showers and thunderstorms today, and then maybe again tonight with a high near 79, low around 69. Tomorrow, possible showers in the morning, otherwise partly sunny, a high near 86. Right now is 77 in Chicago at the mix.
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There could be a geomagnetic storm tonight that we might be able to see the northern lights from Illinois. They're not quite sure yet if the conditions are going to be good enough to see from here. But if you're in a nice remote place in the suburbs without city lights, then look up. You might be seeing them. It's today's Variety.

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15: Looks like we can expect showers and thunderstorms.

0: today and then maybe again tonight with a high near 79, low around 69. Tomorrow, possible showers in the morning, otherwise partly sunny, a high near 86. Right now it's 77 in Chicago at The Mix.
1: 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We're back to today's variety. 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
15: Chicago weather on the mix.
16: Today, expect showers and thunderstorms. And then again tonight, a high near 79 and it looks like a low around 69. Tomorrow, we might get showers in the morning. Otherwise, partly sunny, a high near 86. Right now, it's 77 in Chicago at the mix.
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mundane, a masterpiece. Oh my, my, oh my, my love. I take one look at you, you're taking me.

The mix, and I know it's only Monday, but if you're already planning for this weekend, a free event going down at 12th Street Beach is the Red Ball Spinoff, where teams of two race on this tandem bike on a floating obstacle course, and our very own McCabe from Afternoons is in it.

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Have you heard the newest rumors that her and Travis Kelce might be getting married at Madison Square Garden in New York City over 4th of July weekend? I have a feeling we're way off, but we'll see. I thought she was more of an intimate venue type of person. I'm holding

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11: Showers and thunderstorms likely today and then again tonight. A high near 79 and tonight dropping down to 69 for the low. Tomorrow we might get more showers in the morning. Otherwise partly sunny. A high near 86. Right now it's 77 in Chicago at the mix.
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0: 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Qualify now to see Olivia Dean at Madison Square Garden in New York City. Here's this hour's concert code.
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1: Yes, and I have your Summerfest tickets, a pair of GA tickets, and this kicks off in Milwaukee June 18th weekend, and then you've also got the 25th weekend and 4th of July weekend. Over 600 artists, there's 12 stages to enjoy live music and fun. 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Let's get you to Summerfest this month.

0: 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Who's this?
1: My name's Charlotte.
0: Hey, Charlotte. Where are you calling from?
1: I'm calling from Grays Lake.
0: Awesome. Well, I have good news. You just won tickets to Summerfest in Milwaukee.
1: Shut up! No way!
0: Yes way! You are going. 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

listening to The Nooner, a commercial-free lunch hour on today's Variety 101.9 The Mix. 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
11: Showers and thunderstorms are likely today and then possibly again tonight. Staying around 81 and then tonight dropping down to 69 for the low. Tomorrow, possible showers in the morning. Otherwise, partly sunny. A high near 86. Right now is 81 in Chicago at the mix.
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0: 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Yeah. Variety. Yeah, it's kind of our thing.
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Maybe your baby outgrew diapers so quickly you have a bunch laying around in a closet somewhere. The Morning Mix will take them. It's today's Variety 101.9 The Mix, and they're having their second annual diaper drive with Huggies Saturday, June 20th, 9 a.m. to 1 p.m. at the Walmart in Glen Ellen. 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
26: Showers and thunderstorms likely this afternoon and then again tonight. A high near 83, which is what it is right now, and then dropping down to 69 for tonight's low. Tomorrow, we might get showers in the morning. Otherwise, partly sunny, a high near 86. Right now is 83 in Chicago at the mix.
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And starting Wednesday, the Grant Park Music Festival kicks off. 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
6: Showers and thunderstorms are likely today and then possibly again tonight. Staying around 81 and then tonight dropping down to 69 for the low. Tomorrow, possible showers in the morning, otherwise partly sunny, a high near 86. Right now is 81 in Chicago at the mix.
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0: 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Qualify now to see Olivia Dean at Madison Square Garden in New York City. 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

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I have been there. 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

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Yeah, that would be Taylor Swift.

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8: Chicago weather on the mix.
9: And mostly cloudy this afternoon, a high near 80. Tonight we're going to see showers and thunderstorms likely, a low around 69. Tomorrow partly sunny in the afternoon, a high near 86. And it's currently 78 in Chicago at the mix.
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8: And mostly cloudy this afternoon with a slight chance of rain, a high near 80. Tonight, showers and thunderstorms likely, low around 69. Tomorrow, partly sunny in the afternoon, a high near 86. And it's currently 78 in Chicago at the mix.
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0: 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Yeah. Variety. Yeah, it's kind of our thing.
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4: Me not working hard. 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

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And recently, Caleb Williams was on the Kelce Brothers podcast, New Heights, and revealed his top pizza spot in Chicago, Zarella Pizzeria Downtown. 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

Taylor on today's Variety 101.9 The Mix. And we're now less than a month away from a wedding to Travis Kelce that allegedly is going to be at Madison Square Garden. That for a concert holds up to about 22,000 people. Now for the wedding, that's more like 11 to 1,200. And still waiting on my invite.

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1: For Monday, June 8th, and over the weekend, which Mix artist just kicked off their first tour in 7 years? Here's a hint. Yeah, Ariana Grande's first show was in Oakland, lasted about 2 hours, and I'm hoping to also score a ticket when she comes to town in August at United Center. All right, also over the weekend was the Chicago 13.1 half marathon. In the men's division, Daniel Abenyo from Kenya set a record with 1 hour and 39 seconds, and from the women's division, Laura Galvin from Mexico, 1 hour, 10 minutes, and 11 seconds. And again, congrats to all the athletes that made it to the finish line. Now, how about taking a break from running, and let's get you to New York City for Olivia Dean. It's going to be one of her biggest shows at MSG. Just listen up for those concert codes at 8 a.m., 10 a.m., noon, 2, and your next chance at 5. All right, my name is McCabe. Those are today's three big things. Your Mix traffic is next.
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2: Tri-State southbound looks heavy between North Avenue and 31st Kennedy. Right now, 47 minutes out to O'Hare, about 50 in. The Ike's 1 hour and 13 minutes out to the Jane Addams. There's heavy traffic Damon to Central Park with a crash blocking 2 left lanes. You're also packed again from Cicero out to Des Plaines. I'm Deb Snyder, and that's your latest total traffic.
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10: Yeah, but mostly cloudy with a slight chance of rain this afternoon, a high near 80. Tonight, showers and thunderstorms likely, low around 69. Tomorrow's going to be partly sunny in the afternoon, a high near 86. And it's currently 79 in Chicago at the mix.
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0: right, I always love a good Guinness World Record, and this one has to do with Oreos. It's today's Variety 101.9 The Mix, and it looks like a personal trainer, Reese Chadfield, recently set a new Guinness record eating 162 Oreo cookies in 5 minutes. Could you beat that record?
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3: Kennedy out to O'Hare, 47 minutes, 20 to Montrose in the express lanes. It's an hour each way on the Eisenhower. Stevenson out at 50. You're slow, Ashland to Central. 45 coming in. Outbound Ryan, 30 minutes. Slow from 43rd to 95th. 17 to Marquette in the express lanes. They're heavy from 43rd to the Skyway. I'm Deb Snyder, and that's your latest total traffic.
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15: And tonight, showers and thunderstorms likely before 8 o'clock, a low around 69. Tomorrow, partly sunny in the afternoon, high near 86. Tomorrow night, we could see more showers, a low around 70. And it's currently 78 in Chicago at the mix.
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It has to do with the Up and Up baby wipes that could cause infection. Again, that's the Up and Up brand with fragrance and fragrance free.

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0: Well, first off, thanks to your friend Elizabeth for finding The Mix. How about this? I want you to help me introduce this next song. All right, take us into Bruno Mars.
1: No way. Hi, guys. This is Bruno Mars, Just the Way You Are on The Mix.

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0: 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Qualify now to see Olivia Dean at Madison Square Garden in New York City. Here's this hour's concert code.
1: Yeah, let's get you out of this rain and off to New York City. 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

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And over the weekend, if you were near Grant Park, you may have seen a lot of Pokemon Go fans, which there were a ton in attendance. Yesterday, they broke an attendance record with 90,000 tickets.

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1: 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It's today's Variety 101.9 The Mix. And according to a new article on Martha Stewart's website, these are some items you should not buy. Here's your top five. Reusable water bottles. I guess I can see that. Designer goods. I mean, if it's good, why not? Coffee mugs, stuffed animals, and your number one, games with pieces. Maybe because most of the pieces won't be there?

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0: 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Mix Chicago traffic.
2: Inbound on the Edens at 45 minutes from Lake Cook, heavy from Cicero to the junction. The Kennedy's out at 42 minutes, but the inbound side's an hour and 13 with brake lights between Cumberland and Montrose and from the junction to the Burn Interchange. Outbound side of the Ike, 56, an hour 10 in, and the Stevenson is 42 out. I'm Deb Snyder, and that's your latest total traffic.
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14: Chicago weather on the mix.
15: And tonight we can expect more showers and thunderstorms before 8 o'clock, low around 69. Tomorrow's going to be partly sunny in the afternoon, a high near 86. Tomorrow night we could see more showers on the way, a low near 70, and it's currently 78 in Chicago at the mix.
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And mark it down, June 20th, we need your help. 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
1: Southbound Tri-State looking heavy from Irving Park to 31st. Kennedy out to O'Hare 40 minutes, but an hour 15 in with brake lights from Cumberland. The express lines out to Montrose, they're going to run you 20. Outbound side of the Ike, 52 inbound just over an hour. Stevenson's at 40 minutes each way. I'm Deb Snyder, and that's your latest total traffic.
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18: It's just going to be rainy all week. Tonight, showers and thunderstorms likely before 8 o'clock, low around 69. Tomorrow, partly sunny in the afternoon, high near 86. Tomorrow night, more rain on the way, a low near 70. And it's currently 78 in Chicago at the mix.
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1: All right, up for grabs this week. I have your tickets to go see Alex Warren, Finding Family on the Road Tour, June 29th at United Center. All you have to do is win Name It in a Note. I'm going to play you 1 second of a popular mix song. Call me back with the song title and artist. These tickets are going to you. Only going to play it once. Have your volume up. Here we go. Okay, what do you think? Your hint is he has a show at Aragon Ballroom on October 9th. All right, 312-233-1019. Name it in a note.

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1: And I have Sarah from Munster, Indiana. How's your Monday night? What are you getting into?
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1: There we go. Busy night. All right, let's try this out. How well do you know your mix music?
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1: 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Congratulations, Sarah. 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
27: Chicago weather on the mix.
28: All right, tonight we have showers and thunderstorms probably the next hour and a half or so, a low around 69. Tomorrow's going to be partly sunny in the afternoon, a high near 86. Tomorrow night we could see more showers on the way, a low around 70. And it's currently 77 in Chicago at the mix.
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